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I'm super excited about the Living R&B Lounge because from what I understand from the folks that's putting it together, it is going to be the sexy, sensual, sophisticated spot on the Virgin Voyages Resilient Lady. 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

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John Legend came out with a song on Friday featuring Pharrell. It's called Daylight. Let's give it a go.

0: from John Legend, produced by Pharrell Williams. I like that. The vibes continue inside Love and R&B.
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Urban One Cleveland is teaming up with the Cleveland Department of Public Health for the second annual Tiny Tugs and Tierras Citywide Kitty Homecoming, Saturday, August 8th from 1 p.m. to 4 p.m. at Selma Watson George Recreation Center. 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

0: You're listening to Love & R&B with KG Smooth. Last hour, I told you about the woman who put her husband on blast after proposing to another woman using decorations from their wedding day. And then, you know, because he just played in, you know, he's playing in the woman who he proposed to faced, and he played in his wife's face. So here's a message.
1: Hey, I'm going to keep it a bound with you, right? Stop playing with other people's time. Stop wasting other people's time. Dating is not something that should be done casually. Casual and dating are contradictions. They don't even go together. It shouldn't even exist. Because if you know you aren't ready to be in a real relationship and you're still out here avoiding commitment, not emotionally available, entertaining multiple people, stay single. Literally, stay single. There should only be two options. Stay single or stay faithful. Because when you allow someone to emotionally invest in you, you're not having fun anymore, bro. You're literally not having fun anymore. Now you're playing with somebody's time and somebody's feelings. Now, if you find somebody that's on the same wavelength as you and y'all both are open and want to have multiple partners, do y'all thing. But where you mess up is when you allow someone to invest in you when you know that you aren't ready for that. That's fucked up. Stop doing that, man. Y'all got to stop moving like that, for real.
0: No lies detected. This is Love & R&B.
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1: See, man, I ain't tripping off none of my homeboys. 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
1: 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We're going to be together. 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

0: 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The next hour is Wine Time with KG at 844-2588-R&B. Actually, Wine Time after the fact. Y'all have been really leaving me a lot of voicemail messages. So next hour for Wine Time after the fact, I am going to play back more of your voicemail messages that you leave me at 844-258-8762. So go ahead and get you a glass ready to pull it up, pull it up. Wine Time with KG is coming up next hour on Love & R&B.
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0: Welcome inside Love and R&B with KG Smooth. It's wine time after the fact. Playing back your voicemail messages at 844-2588-R&B. I had a lot to say about the man who said that his ex suggested that he put her as a beneficiary for their children since they're only 2 and 6 months. 844-2588-R&B.
1: Hi, this is Cynthia calling from Cedar Hill. Absolutely. On the question of the night, my ex was the beneficiary on all policies until he passed away. He was my beneficiary because I knew if anything happened to me that he would take care of our children. So I had no problem with it. Thank you.
0: Thank you for leaving that voicemail message. It's wine time after the fact on Love and R&B.

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0: 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It's wine time after the fact. 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
1: My name is Sean. I'm calling from North Carolina. And I'm calling to answer the question as to whether you should make your ex the beneficiary for your benefits once you die. And the kids were like 6 months and 2 years old or something like that. But anyway, my answer is no, he should not make her the beneficiary. He should make the children the beneficiary, which means that they'll be able to receive the benefits once they turn 18 or 21 years old. That's it and that's all.
0: Thank you so much, Sean. Got more of your voicemail messages coming up. It's wine time after the fact on Love and R&B.
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It's a Love and R&B with KG Smooth. Let's dig into KG's crates. On this day, 42 years ago, Billy Ocean got his first number one on the R&B chart, There Being Queen. No

0: Yo, said with Care Being Queen, No More Love on the Run, which reached number one on the R&B charts 42 years ago today. Coming back, sharing your love story. This is Love and R&B.
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0: You're listening to Love and R&B with KG Smooth, the time for tonight's love story. And tonight's love story goes, if this were a movie, we'd probably kiss now. Too bad this isn't a movie, huh? Yep. He took her hand as they walked and laughed. And although they did not have their movie kiss at that moment, they would have many to come as they headed toward a happy ending that no movie could match. And that is tonight's love story. You can share your love story with me. I would love to hear your love story, how you met, or how your husband proposed to you, or maybe you've got a funny love story. Maybe it's a sexy love story. Maybe it's a memory, or maybe it's something that didn't end so well. I would like to hear it. Leave me a voicemail message at 844-2588-RNB telling me your love story, and I will definitely play it back. Stay with me. Coming back with a love song. This is Love and R&B.
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Welcome inside Love & R&B with KG Smooth. 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

0: It's Love and R&B with KG Smooth with Tonight's Advice, which is a post that I saw that said, a relationship cannot heal if one person is working on the truth and the other is protecting a narrative. And that's tonight's advice. Stay with me next. We'll step inside the Zen Den for the Eye of the Storm Midnight Meditation inside Love and R&B.
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0: You're listening to Love and R&B with KG Smooth. Let's step inside the Zen Den for the Eye of the Storm Midnight Meditation, where tonight we are going to do the money mantra. So repeat the money mantra. Money, money comes from within. Money, money is my friend. It grows and grows and flows, has no beginning and no end. Money, money comes from within. Money, money is my friend. It grows and grows and flows, has no beginning and no end. Money, money comes from within. Money, money is my friend. It grows and grows and flows, has no beginning and no end. You stay with me. The vibes continue tonight inside Love and R&B.
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0: This is Love and R&B with KG Smooth, wrapping up the first night of the unofficial, official end of summer. 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
5: I'm Kathy Hughes inviting you to join me in prayer. 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We sincerely apologize for our shortcomings and our unwillingness to consistently do thy will. As we acknowledge the blessing of being in business for 42 consecutive years, we pray that we may use the lessons of our experiences to uplift all who listen to our radio stations, all who watch our cable networks, and all who visit our digital platforms. Our instructions are clearly provided in Proverbs 31 and 8, which commands that we, quote, speak up for people who cannot speak for themselves. Protect the rights of those who are helpless. Speak for them and be a righteous judge. Protect the rights of the poor and the needy. So as we strive to be of assistance to those in need, whether in Florida or within our own families and communities, we ask God to direct our steps and we ask you to continue to join us in our efforts. Amen and hallelujah.
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H-Town Boys, kicking it with my boy Luke, for the 9-3, you know what I'm saying, cause we will be knocking the boots, G.I. Shazam Dino.

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in it, like a man that shout love this shit. 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

0: 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Wednesday on the Rick Samato Morning Show. 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
4: WCAK Cleveland. In it, and it is time for the praise rate. Let's welcome Bishop Gregory Adams, the senior pastor of Restoration Church in Atlanta. Hey, good morning, Bishop. We happy to have you.
5: Good morning, Ricky Smiley and the Ricky Smiley Morning Show family. This is Bishop Gregory Adams. I'm honored with the task of doing the prayer today. So let us go to God in prayer. Heavenly Father, in your name, Christ Jesus our Lord, we come as humble as we know how. We're praying, Father God, earnestly, Lord God, that you continue to bless us as we travel to and fro, Lord God, that you keep us from dangers seen and or unseen, that you bless us on the job, Lord God, that you bless us in the home, that you bless our children, Father God, as they prepare for a school day. We know, Father God, that without you, we are nothing. But with you, Lord God, we are more than conquerors. So, Father God, we need you. Some people are troubled in mind, and some are troubled in their spirit. Some are oppressed and depressed. Some have lost loved ones. We ask, Father God, that you comfort them and that you comfort their hearts and their mind, that you strengthen them where they're weak, that you build them up where they've been torn down. Lord God, we ask, Father God, that you be with them throughout the day, Lord God. No matter what circumstance or trial may come against them, give them total victory and sustainability, Lord God, to be able to tackle any task that's set before them. Without you, God, we know that we will fail. But with you, Father God, we know that we have total victory in you. So we ask, Father God, if you will, just continue to bless us, keep us and strengthen us, lead us and guide us. If it be your will, in your name, Christ Jesus our Lord, I pray. Amen and amen. Thank you, Ricky, for this opportunity. This, again, is Bishop Gregory Adams of Restoration Church, Atlanta. We're located at 4168 Redan Road in Stone Mountain, Georgia, 30083. Our order of service is Sunday morning at 9 a.m. and 11 a.m. and Wednesday night at 7:30 p.m. So you all have a great day. To the traveling audience, thank you. Keep God first and continue moving forward. God is with you. Be blessed.
4: Hey, man, we love you. We appreciate you, y'all. That was Bishop Gregory Adams, the senior pastor of Restoration Church in Atlanta. It's time for the praise break right here on the Rick Smiley Morning Show.

John B. King Jesus is real. Ricky Smiley Morning Show, y'all. All right, let's get into some more praise right here. A little bit of old school, man. Love this right here, y'all. I want y'all to hold on to God's unchanging hand. Boy, I got a lot of requests for this right here. All right, Ricky Smiley Morning Show. Let's go.

0: when you bless me. Yes, sir, this morning. Hey, I hope y'all got your praise on with us this morning. Got your front page right here.
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0: 14 after the hour, front page right here. Alfredas, good morning.
3: Good morning, Ricky. It's Wednesday, September 9th. Here's what's going on in the news. New developments are emerging after Lindsey Clancy's triple murder trial ended with a hung jury. Three jurors say one holdout acknowledged having reasonable doubt, but still refused to acquit Clancy, who admitted killing her three kids, but pleaded not guilty by reason of insanity. Listen to what one juror had to say.
4: And then he said, but I'm still not going to say that she's not guilty by reason of insanity. He admitted he had reasonable doubt, and I started filling out the forms. I was so excited.
5: And he just completely disregarded the information that they gave him.
3: Clancy's attorney is now asking President Trump to consider a pardon. However, presidential pardon power normally covers federal, not state crimes. So we'll have to see what happens with that. Prosecutors have not decided whether to retry the case. And the trade war between the U.S. and Canada is leveling up. President Trump is now blocking imports for several Canadian products, including motorcycles, dairy, and most alcohol, beginning September 29th. That move follows new Canadian tariffs placed on billions of dollars in American goods that started yesterday, actually. The back and forth could hit businesses on both sides of the border, raise prices, and limit choices for shoppers. Canada is also looking to build stronger trade relationships outside the U.S. because of this. And the battle for control of Congress is taking shape in New England. Former Senator John Sununu won New Hampshire's Republican Senate primary, while Congressman Chris Pappas secured the Democratic nomination. They're going to face off for the seat being vacated by retiring Senator Jeanne Shaheen. Meanwhile, Rhode Island voters are deciding whether Democratic Governor Dan McGee gets another term or is replaced by business executive Helena Foulkes. Now, these races could help determine Senate control and whether voters are ready to replace political incumbents. For info on these stories and more, go to RickySmileyMorningShow.com. Now, here's a look at sports.
1: Rock T, the sports genius, is in the building.
6: What's up, ladies and gentlemen, man? I'm going to tell y'all, if you ain't watching the tennis U.S. Open, it's on fire right now. American Ben Shelton ended Carlos Alcaraz's title reign in a marathon match that lasted 4 hours and 28 minutes. The match was over at 3:30 in the morning. This morning, recently, like crazy, Shelton advanced to the semifinal. He will play Francis Tiafoe, who happens to be two African-American players in the semifinals, man. So big ups to that.
0: I've been watching, too.
6: Come on, dog. Yes, yeah. Sir. And on the female, on the women's side, Coco Gauff takes the court later this morning in a quarterfinal match. So, of course, I'm going to be tuned in for that.
0: Hey, Rock.
6: What up, big dog?
0: Because I spend the rest of my day picking up tennis balls.
6: Oh, because you're
0: walking around with that damn basket, picking up them damn tennis balls.
6: Come on, dog. Hey, yes, keep them going.
0: For the past 2 years, grinding on that tennis court. I'm really into it now.
6: Keep them going. Don't stop.
0: You ain't got to worry about it.
6: Yes, sir. The LSU Tiger football team has completed their 105-man roster for the 2026 season, and it will not have the two former NFL rookies, Daquan Wright and Xavion Harris. The SEC filed a federal lawsuit against LSU last week regarding LSU trying to add these former NFL players to the roster. So LSU said, you know what? We tired of fighting, y'all. We good. We ain't even gonna add them. It is what it is. And as we approach the opening NFL season, Tampa Bay quarterback Baker Mayfield finally got his agreement. 3-year extension, $165 million. So now he cannot worry about the money and go out there and ball out. It's my quick sports report
0: he
6: right there.
0: He deserves it because he's been balling.
6: He has. He has, man. Earned it. Earned every penny.
0: Yeah.
6: Bringing it tack. What you got coming up next in the hot spot?
7: Man, Rock T, Ari Spears said he is not impressed by an iconic comedian's jokes. Ooh, and this one is controversial. I got the details up next in the hot spot on the Ricky Smiley Morning Show.
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0: Hey, want to know what's the ultimate fall escape? The One Voyage Cruise 2026 is going to be a vibe.
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19: Good morning, MTVita on 93.1 WZAK. It's 74 degrees right now. This traffic report is sponsored by Northeast Ohio Regional Sewer District. Getting out on the roads this morning, traffic moving at posted speeds getting through most areas. We are watching an earlier reported accident on 76 eastbound clear. That's between Route 43 and 44. Should be able to get through that area a lot better. Route 700 between Route 303 and Route 82 still shut down for a fallen tree. So by the Northeast Ohio Regional Sewer District Clean Water Fest in Cuyahoga Heights on Saturday, September 19th from 9 till 4. 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For more info, go to cleanwaterfest.com. 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In Mahoney County, a bond is being set for a man authorities say forced his way into a tent at the Campfield Fair while Amy Acton was meeting with people on Sunday. According to reports, 38-year-old Patrick Havas knocked a number of people to the ground while trying to get close to the Democratic gubernatorial candidate. Life is a lot right now. 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
1: Hot spot. Drop it like it's hot. Drop it like it's hot.
2: So hot
1: and
2: this hot.
3: Woo.
2: You can catch me at the hot spot. It's the
3: BRAT. All right, 29 on top of the hour, time at the hot spot. What up, Brat?
2: What up, Ricky? Good morning, everybody. I'm your girl, Brat Tat Tat, and this is the hot spot where we bring you music, movies, and more. So let's get on off into it. Oh, man, y'all. Comedian Ari Spears is getting real honest about his feelings on certain comedians, and he admitted that he has never fully understood the hype about Bernie Mac. Here's what he said.
4: I'm about to say it will be deemed blasphemous by the black community because we hold these people and these institutions to such high regard. But it's okay for you as a subjective opinion to go, I just don't get it.
5: Okay, go.
4: Here we go. Bernie Mac.
5: What don't you get?
4: I just tell him how I'm a fucking taser. That's all I hear. It's hard for me to buy into the jokes because I'm so caught up in the motherfucker. I tell him
5: next.
4: The Martin Lawrence Show. Sometimes I thought it was so over the top that it bordered buffoonery.
3: That's
6: a person in a character telling the story with a mad delivery. And I mean, it was the delivery. You didn't care about the joke. We don't need the details of the joke. It's the way he said it and how he did it. And especially, break it down. What am I trying to say?
7: And it was his voice. It was Bernie's. Bernie wasn't doing a character. Bernie just put emphasis on his own voice.
6: Right.
7: He wasn't doing a character. He wasn't doing.
6: And he remind you of somebody that you know.
7: He was that uncle that comes to the cookout.
6: Absolutely.
7: That everybody can't wait until he pull up.
6: Absolutely.
7: So when he pull up, that's when the party.
6: And it's like, and no matter what he say, it's the way he say it and the way he deliver it. It was funny because some comics got really, really funny jokes, but they are not funny people.
7: And to be funny on all different mediums, to be funny on stage, to be funny in movies, to be funny on television, to be funny in television interviews, to be funny on radio. Bernie was funny in
2: every single category. Everything Bernie Mac said.
7: Yes.
2: He has iconic jokes. Stirring it like coffee, the way he talked.
6: Milk and cookies. Wipes me out. That stir it like coffee.
2: Yes.
6: I say it myself.
2: If you rewind the Kings of Comedy.
7: If you watch Bernie Mac on King of Comedy right now, you don't laugh. You have a dead soul.
2: Yeah. Exactly.
8: Honestly, and same with Martin. Yeah. How dare you?
9: That's the part I'm tripping about.
8: Are you kidding me?
2: Yeah, I don't know.
8: I know you guys are friends with comedians, but I just got to tell you, I ain't never thought Ari Spears was funnier than Bernie Mac or Martin. Just my personal opinion. I can't think of one thing he said ever in my head like I can think of Bernie Mac or Martin.
6: Yeah. My thing is, like, to have a Bernie Mac career or a Martin Lawrence career is so iconic.
8: Right. Yeah.
6: Bernie Mac is an icon. And I don't care how you break it down, how you explain it, or whatever, listen, everybody, find something else to do, because that ain't it.
2: That ain't it.
6: And I love Ari Spears, that's my brother, but find something else to do, and somebody, talk about Donald Trump.
2: Somebody that's alive that you don't like. It's just disrespectful to me. Like, Bernie Mac is a legend, an icon. He will always be one of the kings of comedy. Like, comedians look up to him. You know what I'm saying? Like,
6: He's like the Dr. King, one of the Martin Luther Kings or Rosa Parks or something of comedy. He's up there.
9: He's on the Mount Rushmore of black comedy.
6: Absolutely.
2: Right. He had his own TV show for years.
6: He made Def Comedy Jam.
2: Because he was funny.
6: When I Ain't Scared of You Mugs came out, that episode.
2: Kick it.
6: That episode of Def Comedy Jam made Def Comedy Jam the hottest platform for comedians. But when he did that particular episode, Def Jam went to another level.
2: And the way he delivered it and moved his head when he did it, like, come on now. Well, we disagree with this one. We can't even,
6: in the Cotton Club in Chicago.
2: Come on now.
6: You think you see him, Bernie, man. You see him at the Cotton Club, just in his own element or whatever.
9: Yes. I've heard other comics tell stories of how Bernie was in the beginning. You know what I'm saying?
2: Regal, all the Chicago theaters he used to play, tore them up.
6: Yes, sir.
2: Had Chicago laughing even before the world knew it.
6: Oh, my God.
2: Man, come on
6: and
2: now.
6: And the way he looked and the way he would, man, that was one of the coolest. They really motivated the hell out of me, that's for sure.
2: Yeah, absolutely.
6: Made me want to be better.
2: Absolutely. Rest in peace to Bernie Mac. We're going to always love you and hold you to the highest standards as a king of comedy.
6: I'm getting emotional right now because I just remember the conversations and how he made me feel when I had the opportunity to open up for the Kings of Comedy and how he made me feel. And I'm looking at the suit and the shoes and looking at myself like, I got to do better. Yeah. I want to be like that.
2: Yeah.
6: How much, like he would just put me up on, man, Brett, I can go all day.
2: Okay.
6: Oh, they love him.
2: Yeah, we all love Bernie Mac. Well, y'all, if you missed any part of the show, make sure you check it out on the Ricky Smiley Morning Show podcast, available wherever you get your podcasts. 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
14: 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We gonna always put a spotlight on our heroes and sheroes that attended or currently attend our historically black colleges and universities. Oh, yeah, it's about that time to get on back down to Jackson State University, established in 1877, home of the Blue and White Tigers. Shout out to the Sonic Boom of the South Marching Band. Talk about one of y'all's former students, Miss LaFonza Butler. She earned a bachelor's degree in political science at JSU. She moved to California where she organized in-home caregivers and nurses and served as president of the SEIU. She also helped boost California's minimum wage. She helped advise Uber on how to deal with unions. She's a U.S. senator, longtime ally of Kamala Harris. First openly LGBT African American to serve in the Senate, LaFonza Butler. Another proud HBCU alum of Jackson State University. If you didn't know, now you know. 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
8: 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Al Freitas, what you got coming up next?
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0: 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Alfreda, what you got?
1: Okay, Ricky, there's a new report out, so I got a question for you. How many times do you typically use a bath towel before you wash it? Hold your answer. Hold your answer. Let me tell you what everybody else does. More than 24,000 Americans were asked that question, and the number one answer was two or three times. About 40% of people said that's their routine. But here's where it gets interesting. 20% of people said they'll use the same towel four or five times before washing it. And 10% said they'll go 6 to 8 times without washing that towel. Now, I got a question. At what point does the shower become pointless if you're basically drying your freshly clean body off with a towel that's been hanging in the bathroom for 2 weeks?
2: This is crazy.
3: Oh, man. Then you got the folks that's clean freaks, right? 13% of people wash their towel after every single use. What y'all think about that, washing towels after every time you use them?
4: Every other time for me, sometimes. Just depends.
5: Child, we had this conversation before. I use my towel for at least a month.
4: That's what we're talking about.
5: And I use my drying towel for... First of all, y'all got to realize, you use a towel to clean yourself. So that means the towel is clean.
4: Stuff, the dirt that's off is inside of the towel.
2: And the bacteria that comes off of your body.
5: Well, my body, look at my skin. And I use my same towel to dry off myself because now I'm clean and I'm drying.
4: You're not. You are not. You are not. And whenever you wash your towels, listen, you need to try. Have you ever tried Tide Evo?
1: Oh, it's my favorite.
5: No.
4: You need to try Tide Evo. Mm-hmm. Now, I don't know if you have seen it on their new, concentrated laundry towel, but, they're small, powerful, easy to carry, and they come in like a paperboard packaging because it doesn't contain extra water. So they are light, real easy to carry.
1: Yes, I love it.
5: But I use Tide, though, but I don't use the Evo.
1: Okay, you got to try it. All you got to do is just put it in the bottom of your washer.
4: Powder,
1: yeah, oh, come on, Gary. It's 2026. Listen, you put it in the bottom of your washer. You can throw your towels in, please, and let it go. It's that easy. It activates once the water hits it. It's got like 6 concentrated cleaning layers. And so it helps fight stains and odors, Gary.
4: As a matter of fact, if y'all ever see a box of Tide Evo, go and smell it. You can smell it through the box. You don't even have to open it up. They'll let you know. If you can smell it through the box, that means it's fresh and clean. Put your dirty drawers. Your dirty drawers. And let me tell you something about a white towel and a white rag. They'll snitch. A white towel and a white rag will snitch on you quicker than a white jewel.
1: Yeah. I will never buy those. Never.
4: Yes. That white towel to have your ass getting back in the shower. So
2: thank you, clean.
4: When you got them dirty white towels like I have that you don't understand like what you didn't wash, you have to use Tide Evo.
1: Yeah, you can.
4: Tide Evo to get your towel.
3: And they got lavender flavor.
4: Absolutely.
2: Oh, really?
4: You said flavor.
2: Lavender scent. Don't eat them.
5: Yes, Lord.
3: Smells so good it make you want to taste.
2: Yes, Lord.
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9: 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It's 73 degrees right now. 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Heading out at this hour, be prepared to find a traffic slowing down as you approach 90 eastbound after Martin Luther King Jr. Drive. It's an accident blocking the right lane. And Euclid Heights Boulevard between Lenox Road and Derbyshire Road, expect to find it closed for a broken water main. 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U.S. Marshals are reporting the result of a month-long concerted effort to recover Ohio children reported as missing or endangered. 79 young people were recovered last month as a part of Operation Meridian. In a statement released about results of the efforts of the Marshals, every recovered child represents a life pulled back from danger. 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
2: Everybody talking about how bad kids is. You know it's bad. But see, you can't say kids bad. I said, hey, these motherfuckers bad. I will fuck kid up. Don't get mad at me. Sassy, talk his head, shaking his talk to the hand, talk to the hand. So I'm from the old school, I'll kick a kid ass. When a kid get 1 year old, I believe he got the right to hit him in the throat or the stomach. If he's grown enough to talk back, he's grown enough to get f***ed up. Don't tell me all this here. See, I need to go back to old school because there ain't no grandmamas no more. Ain't that a b***h? See, big mama gone. See, you're a grandmama now, what, you 24? Great grandmama 36. Talking about I ain't babysitting s***.
3: Bernie Mac, y'all. As a matter of fact, we're going to play Bernie Mac all day. If y'all can find some more clips, I would really appreciate that. We playing Bernie Mac between every damn song. If we can find what you can find.
4: Yeah.
3: Gary got the tea. What you got coming up?
5: Coming up next, y'all. Please get a ticket, y'all. These four guys want you to buy a ticket. I'm going to tell you who they are next. Ricky's.

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5: All right, party people. 6 minutes after the hour, Gary has the tea and the color of the day. What up, Gary?
6: Good morning, Ricky. Good morning, America. Good morning to you. It's Wednesday, a beautiful, beautiful day in the neighborhood. And here's what's happening in celebrity news. Ricky, Brad, Special K, y'all all are sold out. Celebrities that sell out concerts and tickets wherever you all go. Now, it's being reported, y'all, now, because I don't believe this is true. They're saying that Ludacris, T.I., Rick Ross, and Big X the Plug upcoming stadium concert in Louisville, y'all, is drawing attention along, you know, on social media, saying that the ticket sales have been moving very slow. Now, they're saying, y'all, that the four rappers are scheduled to headline the Crown Live in DeVille at LNN Federal Credit Union Stadium on October 24th. Now, they're saying that the ticket tracking account Ticket Data Keep recently shared, y'all, on update alleging that approximately 160 seats, y'all, have been sold over the previous 30 days, while roughly 47,000 seats remain available. Now, the account, y'all, also claimed, y'all, that the cheapest tickets remain priced at $110.45. But do y'all believe that? And do y'all feel that? Because doesn't black people buy stuff late?
7: And too, you got to take into account that if you have a ticket, I mean, if you have a concert in a certain venue in a certain market, it may not be a good time economically for us tickets of that price to sell.
8: Especially if a concert, you know, just left.
7: Right.
8: And then you're talking about gas prices. You're right. Talking about a bad economy. People don't have money. People have lost jobs. That's what you're competing against.
7: And you got to look at, promoters got to look at the market that they're in.
8: Yep.
7: And if it's not a big market, you're not going to sell tickets for Louisville, Kentucky for the same price you would sell tickets in New York City. And you don't have the biggest pool of people to buy those tickets. You know what I'm saying? Because it's a smaller market.
6: And that may be you and Ricky's situation. But Brad, now you just sold out in Dallas this past weekend.
1: She sure did, because I was looking at them tickets like, oh, I hope she leave me some.
6: So you think it depends on the person who's performing, or is it just...
7: It's just a lot of other factors that go into it.
9: It's a bunch of things that go into it.
6: Yeah.
9: Mm-hmm.
6: Now, what you said on Lady B?
10: You've had a lot of festivals like Rolling Out Loud, One Music Fest. Mm-hmm. There's so many tours that have had, because of COVID,
8: right.
10: We've seen like over concerts. Everyone is having these big tours. You have Chris Brown and Usher. People bought their tickets for those. Beyonce. So they're paying these higher amounts of tickets for these premium shows, but they can't go to as many shows. And that's why you're seeing also a lot of festivals that have priced these people out. So now it's like there's less shows. Like they're having to cancel less shows because people have to pick and choose where they want to spend their money.
8: Right.
6: Well, that's sad.
8: It got nothing to do with the artist.
6: Oh, I'll just say because Brad's show sold out, honey. Huh? I'll just say because Brad's show sold out this past weekend, and I don't know how her show sell out and all these other people not selling out like that.
1: No,
10: it's
1: you
10: a stadium.
6: Oh, it's a stadium. It's a difference between a stadium and a ballroom.
9: And it's a difference between a venue, yeah.
7: Yeah.
6: Oh. Well, Brad, congratulations, honey. I'm not doing
7: this. He's desperately looking to take a shot at somebody. He is desperately trying to take a shot at somebody. And ain't nobody feeding, into that. Ain't nobody feeding into
6: that. What are y'all talking about?
7: How many tickets does your show sell?
6: It doesn't matter, honey, but we just talking about, honey, I was talking about Brad and honey, she just sold out in here.
8: I was sold out in Virginia at the casino.
6: Oh, you were?
8: Yeah.
9: And you sold out the next show you about to do already
8: as well. Cleveland and Detroit.
6: Oh, really?
8: Like, I can't get no love.
6: Well, they haven't got
10: big
6: to press
10: to Columbus.
6: Yet.
8: Say what?
6: We haven't got that to press yet. But that's okay.
1: So
6: we don't
1: shady.
6: Find out. And we'll talk about it next week. All right, moving on. In other celebrity news, y'all, reality TV star Miss Shanice Bishop, y'all better known as fans as, honey, Daisy Delight, honey, from Zeus Network. Baby, she then said, honey, Chris Brown, honey, she put Chris Brown directly on blast. She said, follow Chris Brown, high-profile concert stop in Las Vegas over the weekend. Miss Daisy took straight to social media this afternoon with an explosive statement alleging that Breezy doesn't like black women based on what she personally witnessed behind the scenes, y'all, and in the VIP session, honey, baby. She telling me, now, according to Daisy, honey, what was supposed to be a fun night out enjoying R&B, his turned, honey, into a complete eye-opener. Now, the allegation. Now, in a statement shared, honey, across her platform, the former cabaret star claimed, y'all, that she witnessed the behavior at the Sin City venue that left her utterly disgusted. She alleged, y'all, that darker-skinned black women were systematically, y'all, overlooked, dismissed, or treated completely different in VIP areas compared to the others. Then she said, without, honey, holding back, Miss Daisy stated flatly, Chris Brown doesn't like black women. She went on to express her total shock at how things played out backstage and around his entourage, calling the dynamic deeply disturbing. Now, a familiar conversation, they say, for fans who have followed Daisy since her time on Jocelyn's Cabaret, conversations surrounding colorism and club culture are nothing new, making her vocal stance, y'all, on the Las Vegas concert, instantly exited viral, y'all. So, do y'all think he don't like us? I mean,
7: no.
9: You just said her whole thing on the other shows was about colorism.
6: Yeah, but she probably feel that, don't she? And Chris probably just exemplified that to her.
9: No, Chris does not have anything against darker women at all. He loves all women. I can guarantee you that
6: he does.
9: Absolutely. Huh. This girl must have had some type of issue or whatever. Whatever the case may be, I know for a fact that he loves all black women.
6: Well, that's good. Oh, you mean
9: and
6: all
9: not
6: shades
9: only
6: of women.
9: All black women, all shades of women, all nationalities of women. Mm. He don't discriminate.
6: You know?
9: No, sir.
6: Okay, well, we're going to keep him lifted up in prayer.
9: He all right.
6: Oh, he all right?
9: Mm-hmm.
6: Oh, okay. All right, now, that's it. Did y'all know what time it is?
8: Hey!
9: Sha-la-la-la-la-la.
6: Yes, baby. Sha-la-la-la-la-la, honey. The color of the day, honey, is one of my favorite colors. My color of the day, y'all, is Fandango. On the high end, you say Fandango, and on the low end, you say beautiful pink.
8: That's yeah, color. Yeah, that, I can see you. Never mind.
9: Don't do it.
8: Fandango.
9: Fandango.
8: Y'all give it up for Gary with the team. I got your wake-up call. Get at me now. What's the number, Gary?
6: 866-9-RICKY. That's 866-9-RICKY. Call right now.
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6: Good morning, MTV Eda on 93.1 WZAK. It's 76 degrees right now. 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We are running into heavier traffic on 90 eastbound between West 14th and Carnegie Avenue. And a quick update, Euclid Heights Boulevard has reopened between Lenox Road and Derbyshire. 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

0: can't fire a black person. How can you fire a black person? It's gonna be some shit, man. It ain't never a good time to fire a black man. It's always gonna be some controversy. If you fire him in the morning, he got a problem with it. If you come walk in, hey, Bernie, before you punch in, can I talk to you? Yeah, what's the problem? We won't need you anymore. What the f- you let me come all the way down here for this bullshit? If you're fine at the end of the day, it's a goddamn problem. Bernie, can you come off with you? What's the problem? We don't need you no more. You let me work all motherfucking day, you gonna stay on me?
1: Hey, we gonna be playing it all day. We don't care what nobody say, baby. Hey, we got to represent Chi-Town, the late, great Bernie Mac. Bernie Mac then.
2: Yes.
1: Bernie Mac now.
2: Bernie Mac forever.
1: Bernie Mac forever. Hey. On my mama. I don't play by Bernie
2: on
1: Mac.
2: On my hood, baby.
1: All right, y'all. Rick's about the morning. It's time for the good, the bad, and the what the hell. All right, I'm free to sell us something good.
3: All right, Ricky. This is so exciting. The Girl Scouts made an announcement. They're adding some new additions to their lineup. First, a cookie called Sparkables, which are oatmeal cookies with chocolate chips. Oh, my gosh. They're my favorite. And sprinkles, though. They were specifically created for people with food allergies to avoid the 9 major food allergens. So that's cool. And
1: I mean, they're going to taste good.
3: I mean, it's oatmeal and chocolate chips and sprinkles. What won't taste good about that?
4: Come on now.
3: But there's a new addition for us dog lovers. They have a special surprise for us. Next year, they're going to have a dog treat in their cookie lineup.
2: Yay!
3: Yes, and I'm not talking about treat foils, an actual dog treat. Y'all better stop playing with treat foils. They're good. Yes. On the Today Show yesterday, the Girl Scouts announced that they're going to introduce Patch Pals when the next cookie season launches in January. They're soft-baked blueberry muffin flavored cookies for dogs. So, you know, seems inevitable that we're going to see stories about people accidentally eating Patch Pals. You know that's going to happen, thinking they're regular Girl Scout cookies. But there are some differences. Okay, for one, there's a dog on the front of the box, and it clearly says dog cookies.
2: Okay.
3: Also, they're only going to be available online for direct shipping. That's starting in January. They're not going to kill you, though. Al Roker tried one on the Today Show and said they're not bad. I mean, for dog cookies. So if you accidentally eat one, you're going to be okay. But try not to.
1: I'm sure some dogs out there.
4: Yeah.
1: Some dog dudes, them cheating dudes going to be eating those.
3: Yeah, serve them to them.
1: We're going to be buying those of them dudes that cheat. All right, yes. Special K, you can thank you, Alfredo's. All right, what's up with the bad news?
4: Okay, yeah, this is one of them stories. Yeah, a 43-year-old British-Nigerian influencer named Tiny Aribo died after undergoing a penis enlargement procedure while vacationing in Thailand. Yeah. So according to the UK coroner, Tiny had hyaluronic acid and lidocaine injected as part of this cosmetic procedure. And apparently it was way, way above the limit. And later that day, he was getting a massage with his wife.
5: Uh-oh.
4: He complained of chest pain and collapse. He was rushed to the hospital. But doctors determined he had suffered a pulmonary embolism, basically a blockage in the blood vessel of his lungs, and he eventually died despite more than an hour of CPR. Now, a postmortem later found the material in his lungs consistent with the filler that was used during the procedure. The coroner concluded that a cosmetic treatment caused the fatal embolism. This is a message to men everywhere that, you know, it's not worth it. It's not worth it.
5: Nah, man.
4: It's not worth it. If whatever God gave you ain't enough,
1: use that.
3: But you could use fat from your own body. Because I knew somebody did that.
1: Take that little thing and beat the brakes out of it.
4: Yes, sir.
1: Let me tell you something.
2: Use what you got,
1: Let me tell you something. I would tic-tac you to death.
4: There's more than one way to skin a cat.
2: There's
4: one way to make it to the finish line, fellas. Yes, do not.
5: Oh, man.
1: Tick-tack the brakes off.
5: Tick-tack that thing,
1: yes,
5: y'all.
4: Work on your other skills.
1: Do what you can. Do what you can. Your other skills. Yes, and boy, when you do get it, I'm talking about put that work in. We'll make a thank you, gotta.
4: Sometimes you got to buy a house with a smaller garage.
1: Say what?
4: Sometimes you got to buy a house with a smaller garage. You need a three-car garage. Inside the garage is the problem. It ain't the car. Okay. The garage too damn big.
6: It's like throwing.
2: You just need a golf cart garage.
4: Blow it out. Blow it out.
5: Like throwing a hot dog. Throwing a hot dog down a hallway.
1: Throwing a hot dog down a hallway.
2: Oh well.
1: All All right, that's oh enough God. Of that.
3: Thank you, Richard.
1: We're gonna be here. We're gonna get kicked off the radio. Brad, break this down with some what the hell news. I can't talk about this no more.
2: Okay, Ricky, this is kind of crazy. Lloyd was performing in Detroit with Keisha Cole. He went into the crowd to greet some fans, and he hugged one woman. But when he walked away with her wig. Oh my God! Oh, no. The wig got caught on the button on his blazer, and Lloyd kept it moving like nothing had happened. And the poor woman was left standing there like, Lloyd, my hair. Lloyd later explained, her wig got caught on the button of my blazer, and I walked away, and it came with me. And of course, y'all, the internet immediately started making lay it down jokes. Lay it down. Oh, lay it down. If your wig gets snatched at a Lloyd concert, do you go home or do you stay for the rest of the show?
1: Oh, my God. Yeah, go ahead and stay.
2: Go ahead and stay.
1: Oh, this braid. She got some braids
2: don't
1: up under that.
2: Don't take the wig cap off and rock out.
1: Yeah, or get a wig with a chin strap. They come in Rodell's. They got bikes. They got the double chin strap. Like they do. They got the wig with chin strap. So get that. We appreciate y'all. More Ricky Smiley Morning Show coming up.
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4: Here's the deal. 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

Grab you by your coattail, take it to the motel, wholesale. 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What the flick gon' do? 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D go double D, and I'm here to put this stick on you. 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

0: on my Instagram, J-A-H Lion. So,
1: all right, y'all, everybody. Hey, Cleveland, I will see y'all Friday. Y'all ain't doing nothing Friday. Y'all need to come on. Hey, John.
0: Yeah, man, you still on tour, man.
1: Boy, look at here, man. This, man, we've been having so much fun, man. I'm so excited about Cleveland this coming Friday, man. And then Columbus, Georgia, man. Me, Country Wayne, Chico Bean, E. Realist. And I'm going to be hosting that show, man. Columbus, Georgia. Y'all need to go and get y'all tickets. Stop playing. Cleveland,
0: I know y'all. Fast.
1: Cleveland, I know y'all coming out. I ain't worried about y'all. Cause it's always good to come home. All right, so I'm excited about that, y'all. All right, Blatana, what's up?
2: Hey, what's up, Rick? I was just trying to...
1: Oh, my God.
2: Don't worry about it. It ain't on me, because Black Tony is something else.
1: What happened, man?
2: He got locked up calling me at the last minute, and I'm trying to get things in order over here, because I need to set boundaries, and I hope everybody around the country listening, because this Labor Day... people don't care about your house, Rick. It's a shame how much stuff
1: why
2: it
1: you,
2: takes.
1: Why you up there trying to be going through so much stuff, and you supposed to be working, filling in for him? I get it. You ain't doing no better. What part do you get?
2: I get the part that I need to distance myself from people who ain't on my level, because I'm telling you, I was a clean man. This house is a mess. You ever had a lot of people over your house that don't care about it?
1: Yeah.
2: I done found a orange Fanta can behind my couch.
1: A Fanta,
2: these cheap sodas. And you know these people don't care. You know they bought a case of sodas, mixed sodas, and they drank every damn thing except these root beers.
1: What they got to do with what kind of what they got to do with you not coming to work?
2: Because I'm waiting on the trash man to double back round. It's so much trash, he has to double back. And I'm just trying to get this house back in order. Somebody left a damn pamper on a counter. It's just people don't care. We need boundaries, Ricky. And then there's three plates of spaghetti on the counter from them kids, because my sister was supposed to bring the utensils, and she bought two pack of spoons. Them kids can't eat no spaghetti with them spoons.
3: You can't eat spaghetti with spoons on.
1: It's hard. Yeah, you need to afford to twist the spaghetti noodles up, Darius. Yeah.
2: You got, right. Like, that's what I'm saying. I see you all the time. Your house is in decent in order. And, I mean, it's just stuff that people need to do as a race of people. We should do better. Now, who would wrap one rib up in a napkin and leave it on the coffee table? Ain't nobody going to eat that rib.
3: Wrap that rib. Hey, Darius, why root beer is the only drink that everybody leave in the cooler?
2: I don't know, but I know. I guess we weren't raised on a root or a beer, and we just leave them. It's just hard to drink a brown soda. You know what I'm just saying?
1: Yeah, Darius, like the beef pot pies be in the back of the freezer. Yes, everybody eat the chicken and the turkey pot pie, but you do them beef pot pies wrong.
2: Your beef pot pies sit back there until the last supper. And they sit there. I'm telling you, get something else. And then they take forever to cook. You ever sit and put a beef pot pie in the oven?
1: Yeah.
2: You got to put, but you better not fall asleep, because that thing, you'll have to have it for breakfast.
1: and why are you not coming to work now?
2: Because I'm just somewhat. It's so many answers I can give you.
1: Don't worry about that.
2: You know, can I ask you something so we can just get to the root of it?
1: Yeah,
2: and
1: come on.
2: We don't have to worry about that.
1: Yeah.
2: What you about to get into?
4: It's the Ricky Smiley.
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8: 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It's 76 degrees right now. 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We are running into slowdowns as we approach 71 northbound between West 14th and I-90. And a Route 8 northbound off-ramp to northbound 271. Expect a slowdown on that exit ramp. 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Call before you dig. In Starr County, charges are being filed against a Minerva man who authorities say was in possession of more than 1,500 images depicting child sex abuse. Police say many of the images, but not all, found on devices belonging to Brandon Lee Amelung were AI-generated. Amelung has been indicted on 9 felony counts. Contact Ohio 811 before you dig. It's easy to do, and it's the law. 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
11: My little nephew came in the house the other day. Me and my brother, we were playing pool. He came in. He said, hey, Dad, what's the difference between a hypothetical quest and a realistic quest? Well, you know, my brother, he kind of stupid, too, you know.
17: Hypothetical. They basically mean the same, but sometimes they be different.
11: For example, go upstairs and ask your mother, will she make love to the mailman for $250,000? My nephew ran upstairs, came back 10 minutes later. He said, Daddy, mama said she'll the mailman, the milkman, and any other man for $250,000. He said, well, son, go downstairs and ask your sister, will she make love to the next door neighbor for $250,000? Came back 15 minutes later and said, father, sister says she'll f*** the next door neighbor, the neighborhood, and the next block for $250,000. My brother looked at me, I looked at him. Tell him, man, tell him. He said, let me tell you something. Son, hypothetically speaking, we should have $500,000. He said, but realistically speaking, son, we living with two hoes. The late great Bernie Mac, yo! Hey, all right, Darren, what you got coming up next?
18: 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I'm going to tell you who they are and why we're praying next. Ricky Smiley Morning Show.

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5: All right, y'all, 7 minutes after the hour. Gary has the T and the Kalua of the day. Gary, good morning.
6: Good morning, Ricky. Good morning, America. Good morning to you. It's Wednesday, a beautiful day in the neighborhood. And here's what's happening in celebrity news. Ricky, my heart weeps and is crying out, honey, that this is not a truthful story. But it's being reported, y'all, that Bronny James and the beautiful Miss Parker Whitfield, y'all, have been dating since 2024, they're saying, but a social media move suggests, y'all, that the two are no longer an item. Oh, Jesus. Bronny James, y'all, they say he might be starting his third season in the NBA single as he and his alleged ex, Ms. Parker Whitfield, are fueling breakup rumors. Now, last month, they're saying fans noticed that the two are no longer following one another on Instagram. While it's not always an indication, y'all, that a relationship has turned sour, but more often than not, they say it's a telltale sign that the couple is no longer together. Now, they say we'll continue to push the narrative where posts from Whitfield's parents, y'all, Miss Sally and Dondre Whitfield. Now, as their daughter celebrated her 22nd birthday last week, the Queen Sugar Star wrote a message that was interrupted, y'all, as shade to the NBA star player. She could quote, "The forever man in your life," Dondre wrote in the Instagram caption. While Dondre, honey, didn't mention Bronny by name or anything regarding their breakup, some fans commented, y'all, under the New York Post reporting of the alleged split, suggested that their parents were mad about them breaking up. Now, Sally Post was also, honey, in the hot seat over the celebration of her daughter's birthday. The Hollywood producer shared a caption that also raised out some eyebrows, honey. She said, quote, "Don't ever worry about the people, honey, who are incapable of seeing what a shining star you are, because your world is going to be filled with so much love and light. All the negative things that will fall to the curb, honey." That's what Sally wrote in the caption of the Instagram reel, honey, that showed her and her beautiful daughter, y'all, showing off their outfits. I don't want them to break up. Because if Bronny breaks up with Parker, that means he may go back to Europe.
3: Oh, Jesus.
6: He started in Europe. He was dating somebody from Europe at SMU, allegedly. And then he got with Parker. You know who Parker is? Her parents are stars.
5: Right.
6: Her mama is Sally Richardson. And her daddy is Dondre Whitfield. I don't want them to break, because we don't need another hero.
3: we don't need another hero.
6: Oh, Lord, honey. And I mean, and they look so well together, but sometimes, let me tell you something, y'all just don't catch it. You kind of tell the honey that this is what it was going to be, because he's dating little Miss Parker. Miss Parker is about a pigment of European looking, because her skin tone is light.
5: Uh-huh.
6: And he dated allegedly a little girl at SMU. And, you know, sometimes they go with what they want, but they say, well, let me go ahead and grab this one here that's a little darker so I can keep the shade off him and get the, you know.
3: Is that really what you think?
6: No, that's not what I think. That's what I know.
5: I'm going to the next story. Gary, what you got?
6: Okay,
3: yeah,
6: honey.
3: You about to make me start singing, Gary.
6: Okay, y'all. Let me go to the next story, y'all, because this is so touching and so sad, though. But, you know, we just got to talk about these things, honey, because, you know, it needs to be out in the public because people don't know what they're going and saying, honey. But anyway, I talked about, Yeah, everybody's talking about Cynthia Bailey. Have y'all heard a new song, Brad? I know you heard it.
3: I have, and it's jamming.
6: Yeah, Peach Life.
3: Yeah, uh-huh. I'm happy for her.
6: People love Peach Life, honey. But, you know, it's amazing how these, you know, stars, I mean, everybody's a star, and everybody can sing a song and stuff, and I love Peach Life, honey. But, you know, I mean, I'm waiting for, you know, well, Cynthia needs to come over here and talk to us about
5: Peach Life. I didn't know that she sings.
6: Yeah, she sings, honey.
3: It's cute. It's a cute song. And it's real catchy, and people are loving it.
6: Yeah, people loving her.
3: Go to Portia's, Portia Williams' Instagram right now. She did a video to it.
6: Yeah, honey. And you know, we talked about Faison Love earlier, but now it's still more out there, huh?
5: Here you go. Oh, I thought we was playing it. Go ahead.
6: No, we ain't playing it yet. Faison Love, y'all. He came straight, honey, for Aaron Spears. We talked about Mr. Spears, honey, but now they say the comedian questioned the hype around Bernie Mac. That's what Mr. Aaron Spears did. Well, honey, Bernie Mac was, honey, a comprade of mine, Love said, baby. That's what Faison Love said. He said, we shared a lot of laughs together, honey, in regards to Aaron Spears considered the source. He continued, and he went on and on, honey. He said, first of all, Spears stirred that debate, honey, live during the appearance on the Live for the Green Room. And people said, oh, what was he talking about? Is he trying to get, what y'all call it, accolades? What is he doing, honey? You know, because Ms. Faison Love was really not very pleased with him saying these things. So, and we talked about it off the air and on air as well, too. But I know they say everybody got an opinion. Just because y'all like this person, that don't mean everybody got to like him.
1: Well, but I think
3: go ahead.
1: It's almost universal in the comedy world that everybody loved. Bernie Mac was the comedian's comedian. And I think his body of work shows that his fan base goes far beyond the people who don't like who
5: Bernie
1: like
5: Mac.
1: Him.
5: One of those comedians, when there's a big comedy show going on, all the comedians will stand on the side of the stage and watch him perform, or go sit in the pit, or sit there and watch. Normally, sometimes you go to your dressing room or whatever, but you will stand there and watch Bernie Mac perform.
3: That's
5: every.
3: Right.
5: I'm talking about from the moment he walked on stage to the moment he come off and get inspired by, because he's such a great performer. Yeah. And, you know, his jokes don't have to make you think. His jokes don't have to be real deep and intelligent. He is just funny.
3: And he a good person. He was a great person.
5: Absolutely.
3: So, yeah. You know.
6: Well, we're going to keep him lifted and the family lifted up in prayer. And hopefully, you know, Aaron Spears retract that statement. And then my quick for free story.
3: Can't take it back now. Can't take it back.
6: My quick story, y'all, honey. Webby collapsed on stage, Brandon. Dallas. Webby, he was on stage in
3: Same
6: Dallas.
3: Same night I performed in Dallas.
6: Yeah, and they say he fell on stage. He was with Boosie Badass. And did you see it?
3: I saw it on a video.
6: Okay. All right, so we're going to keep him lifted up in prayer, and hopefully everything goes well and stuff like that, because, honey, he's a great performer, and he was making a comeback.
3: Yeah,
6: so.
3: And they were doing great. Him and Boosie played with a live orchestra.
6: Yeah, they were, and he fell.
3: I heard that part.
5: Oh, but we get up.
6: Yes, Lord. My Kahlua today, honey, is one of my favorite Kahluas. My Kahlua today, yes, Fandango. On the high end, you say Fandango, and on the low end, you say Beautiful Pink. That's your Kahlua
5: beautiful
6: for today.
5: Pink. Y'all give it up for Gary with the tea. It is Wellness Wednesday. We got the one and only Dr. MJ Collier up next. If you have any medical questions, you can get at us 866-9-R-I-C-K-E-Y. 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
10: 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It's 76 degrees right now. 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We are running into slowdowns on Jennings Freeway northbound between Harvard Denison and I-71. Also seeing slow go on 71 northbound between West 14th and I-90. And 77 northbound between Rockside and Grant. 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Travis Bazana hit a 3-run blast in the Guardians' win over Baltimore Tuesday at Camden Yards. 9-5 was the final score. That series continues tonight. 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
1: All right, y'all, Rick's Modern Morning Show, 26 minutes after the hour. We got the one and only Dr. MJ Collier on with us this morning. What up, Dr. Collier?
2: Good morning, Ricky Smiley. Rock T, Special K, Gary with the TF, Freitas, and the Brat. Ricky, it is Wellness Wednesday, and we're going to talk to you about your healthcare issues. Ricky, there seems to be a lot of discussion in the community right now. Barbershops, beauty shops, online, and on social media about the measles and whether you should get the vaccine or not. Measles are spreading across the United States right now. Measles, a disease that was essentially eradicated, is making a comeback because of vaccine hesitancy and people not giving their children the routine childhood vaccinations. The latest CDC data updated September the 4th, basically a week ago, reports over 3,000 confirmed cases in 2026 with outbreaks in 47 jurisdictions. This is the highest annual total in more than 35 years. Here in Georgia, the CDC has reported measles cases this year. This means this is not an issue in our community, not something happening far away or somewhere else. So, Ricky, what do you think about the measles vaccine?
1: I just think it's bad that they are... You know, you got people like Kennedy in there and having all this stuff because it hasn't been an issue. Now it's a real issue, and it's dangerous again.
2: It is very dangerous, and it has become an issue specifically because of vaccine deniers and people like Kennedy that are, of course, creating doubt in the community. And some people, you know, they're easily led, and you know, since they didn't live through measles as you know in their lifetime, they don't understand it. So the CDC reports that 95% of this year's confirmed cases are associated with full outbreaks. When vaccination rates drop, we learned this during COVID, the disease or virus in particular can spread very quickly, especially among people who are unvaccinated or have not received all of the recommended doses. So I know that the brat has young baby.
0: I was just getting ready to say, Dr. Collier, how important is it for our young babies to get it? Because I got a 3-year-old.
3: Right.
2: Absolutely.
0: I just feel like they get so many vaccinations and injections, though. You feel like, is any of it too much? Is it all helpful? Is it such thing as overdoing it or too many shots?
2: Okay, Brad, that's a great question, and I do agree with those questions. The MMR, measles, mumps, rubella vaccine, is one of the best tools that we had to stop measles before it spreads. So, you know, the proposal has come to break that up into separate shots, which makes absolutely no clinical sense. You know, it would be different if this was experimental and hadn't been around, but it's been around and it is perfectly safe. Now, that's different from the point that you made about the vaccine schedule. There are lots of vaccines. I literally have no problem with slowing down the number of vaccines that people are given, young babies in particular. They go to the doctor, they get multiple shots. Yeah. You can spread that out because if you give a child 5-6 shots, you don't know, they have a problem, you don't know which one it is.
0: Right.
2: And so it makes common sense that you give the immune system a chance to react to one vaccine. Mm-hmm. Then after it's gotten through that process, you give them another vaccine. So that is reasonable and something that Dr. Collier agrees with. If a mother in particular takes her child to the pediatrician and wants to get vaccinations, say, let's only give them X number of shots. Let's make sure that the measles, mumps, and rubella is one of them, and then the polio shots, etc. But there are other shots now that are on the vaccine schedule that you don't have to be in such a rush to give the babies. You do want to get them, but like I said, getting multiple shots at one visit, that's why babies hate going to the doctor.
0: Right.
2: Because every time they go, they're getting the shot. So as soon as they see that white coat come in the door, they are traumatized. And mama is traumatized. They start screaming and yelling.
0: Okay, because I sure be getting there crying.
2: Yeah. I know you and your mother are in there.
1: And they don't give them a lollipop anymore.
0: Yeah.
1: What happened to the dum-dum suckers?
0: Nobody wants
1: to
0: stick them or something.
2: And you know, they give them sometimes a superhero Band-Aid and that's it. So, you know, that children, you know, need more. But the MMR vaccine in particular, which is very effective in preventing the measles, mumps, and rubella, is one that I highly recommend. Is if you take both doses, and the first dose is due for children between the ages of 12 and 15 months, and the second dose between 4 and 6, basically before they start school. So we just started school in most jurisdictions now. Now everybody's back to school. We're going to see a lot of infectious diseases. That always happens.
1: Right.
2: Cough, colds, the flu. You know, it's going to be a problem.
1: All right, let's go. Y'all and Dr. Collier, good morning.
4: My question is, Dr. Collier, what do you recommend for someone with Crohn's disease who's on the Remicade regimen every 8 weeks? In addition to that, what do you recommend?
2: Okay, one, probiotics are...

0: God's gift to GI and immune health, and that is an autoimmune problem. The Remicade is a very good breakthrough in the treatment of this disease state, because before they basically just put you on steroids, which did calm it down, but had other side effects, made you gain weight, created you or made you diabetic. If you weren't, if you're already diabetic, made your diabetes more difficult to control. So now this is a new class of drugs. These biologics are incredible for that. But the basic stuff, the natural things, probiotics, probiotics, probiotics. You can get your probiotics by eating Greek style yogurt, which is the best source, but all yogurts have probiotics in them, on a daily basis. I do this on a daily basis. I also take my probiotic capsules, one in the morning when I brush my teeth, one in the evening when I brush my teeth.
1: And thank you for the vitamins, Dr. Collier. Thank you for the vitamins. We love your vitamins. You got everything we need.
0: Thank you, Brad. I appreciate that so much. And I hope you're taking them. I tell people, sitting on the counter is not good. You got to actually indulge them. Okay, good.
2: All right, so I'm Dr. Collier. Good morning.
3: Yes, I'm a 30-something-year-old African-American woman and got diagnosed with MS. And there's so many infusions out here. What is his recommendation?
0: Okay, MS is definitely being diagnosed more, I think, in this life, in my lifetime, more than I've seen it in my professional career. Everybody's getting diagnosed with MS. One, get confirmation that this is indeed the disease state. Oftentimes, when you're having neurologic problems, the doctors will default to a diagnosis of MS, and it might not be MS. The good thing is that the infusions will help almost regardless of what the problem is, but I would definitely get at least a second opinion to confirm that MS is a disease state that of those infusions or those treatments. They also have oral medications that are just as effective. The infusions work as well. There are some that are just injectables that are slow infused or slow injected. Then there are infusions you have to sit there for 30 minutes to hours to get the medications in. So a routine that works best for you and one that you can keep up with and works in your lifestyle, because going to an infusion center becomes it's an issue in doing so when there are oral alternatives that you can take.
2: Hold that thought right there. More Dr. MJ Collier up next. Ricky Smiley Morning. Dr. Collier, we love you, man.
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0: show.
1: I'll babysit your kid all day, but if you let me hit him, I'll babysit him. If you don't let me hit your kid, don't bring him some to my house. And when you let me keep your kid, you don't need no hidden cameras, no videos trying to see how I'm treating him. When you come pick your kid up and he got a knot on the corner of his head, what happened to my son? I took a hammer and slapped the f*** out of him. When he got a rope burn around his neck, what that rope? I try to hang the f*** out of his neck.
2: Okay.
3: Yes, sir.
2: Wait a minute. Daddy Collie, hold on. I ain't never heard that play it again. Trying to be a play it again. I'm sorry.
1: I'll babysit your kid all day. But if you let me hit him, I'll babysit him. If you don't let me hit your kid, don't bring him some to my house. When you let me keep your kid, you don't need no hidden cameras, no videos trying to see how I'm treating him. When you come pick your kid up and he got a knot on the corner of his head, what happened to my son? I took a hammer and slapped the out of him. He got a rope burn around his neck. What that rope? I try to hang the f*** out of
3: him. How you slap him with a hammer?
2: Hey, we playing Bernie Mac all day. I don't care what y'all say.
3: Oh, man.
2: I don't care what y'all say. Don't talk about Bernie Mac, man.
3: Say some more.
2: Ooh, he said you come
4: Bernie
2: home.
4: Mac's comedy is timeless.
2: Oh, Dr. Collie, I'm telling you, man, you can't talk. You just can't talk about Bernie Mac, Dr. Collie. All right, man, we got the one and only. Dr. MJ Collier in the building, ma. Let's go to the phones. You're on with Dr. Collier. Good morning.
5: Good morning, Dr. Collier. I was wondering, I suffer from the menopausal symptoms throughout the night, but around 4 o'clock in the morning is when I really, really get to sleep. So is there a cause for that? I notice every night it gets worse between 12 midnight to 4 in the morning, then at around 4 is when I can really get my sleep.
4: Okay, that's definitely consistent with menopausal syndrome because your hormones are just going crazy. 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
4: And ready to receive.
2: Ready to receive.
3: Come on,
4: dog.
2: And what's the medical terminology for that?
4: Ready to receive.
2: Yeah, what does it start with? An L, aluminum. Aluminum. He say they call it something. The medical.
4: No. I say there's another product called Lincoit.
2: Lincoit. Yeah, Lincoit. Yeah, Lincoit.
4: Lincoit.
2: Lincoit. Yes, sir. That was good information right there. Well, yes, sir. Thick, ready, and ready to receive.
3: Why?
2: Lincoit. you're on with Dr. Collier. Good morning.
6: Hi. So recently I just had minimal invasive bypass surgery this past December. The bypass failed. I went back in. I got a stent placed in. I'm doing very well. But before the bypass surgery and during the whole ordeal, I was complaining of this painful feeling in my chest between my breastplate, where my left breast is. The cardiologist told me I needed to have an MRI done. Of course, they say, oh, they see nothing wrong with me, nothing wrong. Should I take that or should I just continue to speak in other medical physicians to figure out what is this lump in my chest and why it's painful?
4: Well, absolutely. Pain is always an indication of pathology. Now, but if you had your chest opened up for bypass surgery, that's very traumatic, particularly to the breastbone. So that takes sometimes 6 months to a year to fully recover from before you have no sensitivity and awareness that you have been cut open. So that may be just a part of the healing process. So if you've had an MRI and they said there's nothing pathological, it could just be scar tissue, etc. However, a mentor of mine told me the possibility that something is wrong with the patient is directly proportional to the enthusiasm of which the patient tells you that something is wrong. So don't let the doctors dismiss your symptoms. If you're having symptoms and you want to get a second opinion or have it further evaluated, then do just that, because when you feel like something is not right, chances are something is not right. So it could be as simple as part of the healing process. It also could be that something else is going on that may be unrelated to the previous surgeries. So it may be something totally and completely separate, and the cardiologist is focusing on the things that they have done, and it may be something else that needs an outside evaluation. So yes, I recommend getting a second opinion, if nothing else, just for peace of mind. But as I stated, the possibility that something is wrong is directly proportional to the enthusiasm of which the patient tells you that something is wrong.
2: If you don't stop, Dr. Carly, let everybody jump like this. Is that true then? Dr. Carly, let everybody know how you could be. He sounds like Wolfman Jack. Let everybody know how you could be rich, Dr.
4: Ricky Smiley, tonight, ask Dr. MJ why. 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
9: Good morning, I'm Davida on 93.1 WZAK. 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Be prepared for bumper-to-bumper traffic on 77 northbound at Route 18 due to an accident. And traffic is slowing down on 40 eastbound between I-77 and Granger Road, and also 77 northbound between Rockside and Grant. 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AAA reports the average price of regular fuel locally is now $3.94 per gallon, unchanged from a week ago. The average cost of a regular gas in the Buckeye State is now $3.89 per gallon. 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

0: after the hour. It is time for Fix It Jesus, because if Jesus can't fix it, it can't be fixed. Ladies and gentlemen, we got Jackson State University's own member of Delta Sigma Theta Sorority Incorporated, and she is an Emmy. 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
1: Let's go.
2: What's up, y'all?
3: Good morning.
2: What's up, y'all?
0: What up, Rita?
2: That feels good to hear. You know what I'm saying?
0: Doggone, bet you I'm going to always introduce you the right way.
2: Yeah, man. What's up, y'all? Thank you. Thank you so much for having me on. Ricky, I see our podcast drop. I'm excited about that.
0: Make sure y'all check it out.
2: Thank you for having me on. Okay, y'all. So, you know, we church kids. Now, I don't know if it's like just because things are on social media, we are hearing it more. If it's always been like this with people saying crazy stuff in the pulpit, like people just say anything in the pulpit, and it's kind of embarrassing. But I want y'all to hear what this lady had to say in the pulpit. Okay.
4: And me and my sister, we was some hoes. We ran them. 4 men in the house at one time. I'm going out with you on Monday. I'm going out with you, and they would just sit there. Okay. And we didn't discriminate, honey. White was just as good as black, baby.
0: Oh, my God.
4: Vanilla is just as good as chocolate.
0: Yes. Oh, my God.
4: Sometimes better. So that was my problem. Y'all want to know what my problem was? I had a man problem. It wasn't no drug problem because my sister kept me from being a crackhead. It was a lust demon. And don't smile at me. Oh, Lord. And them Cubans. In Miami, and them Cubans. Boy, they fine. I'm so glad I've been delivered from lustism.
3: Oh, lustism.
0: Man. Oh, wow.
2: Man. Lustism.
0: And that was at a church reader? That was Women's Day program?
2: Yeah, I guess she was sitting in a scooter in the pulpit, and this was her testimony. So I don't know if she was in the scooter when she was going through the lustism, but, yeah.
0: She was in the scooter when she said all this?
2: Yes, in the middle of the pulpit.
0: Oh, yeah, she done got clapped so bad she couldn't even walk. What?
2: Yeah.
0: What case?
1: Clapped into paralysis. Clapped them legs today
0: they don't even work no more.
1: Paralyzed.
0: My God.
2: She won them little motor scooters. I don't know. I still think we need Jesus to fix it because she left some things out. You know, if you say you've been doing it like that for that many years, then you probably, you know, had some things go on with your body and you need to advise people a different way, you know. So I came up just with a little praise and worship song that she should have been singing right after that sermon just to bring it all together, okay? All right, let's listen to it.

0: of herpes. No, Rita!
1: That's it.
0: Oh, my God, Rita. That is absolutely insane.
2: Oh, my Lord.
1: I'm saying, you know she had something. She had all
0: I know you got a video. Let everybody know how they can find the video and watch your podcast.
2: Transmission toe out. The whole transmission got toe out.
1: Oh, Lord.
2: Rock T, that thing will go in reverse.
3: Slow down,
2: won't go in drive. That whole transmission gone.
1: Yep.
2: You on a reverse, you on a rabbit scooter now.
1: Say it again, Kay.
2: That whole transmission gone down there. That thing won't ship into no gear.
3: Oh, not the rabbit scooter.
0: It won't go in reverse.
2: Mm-mm, won't go in reverse, won't go in drive.
0: Straight show up,
3: skateboard.
2: Burn that clutch out.
1: Rita Brick Comedy, y'all. Rita Brick Comedy.
0: Hey, Rock.
3: Yeah, man.
0: He said you burned that clutch out.
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8: All right, 27 minutes after the hour, y'all, front page right here. Athletes, good morning.
9: Good morning, Ricky. It's Wednesday, September 9th. Here's what's going on in the news. The war between the U.S. and Iran is escalating at sea. The U.S. destroyed five Iranian oil tankers after Iran fired ballistic missiles at an American warship. The ship avoided the attacks, and the tanker crews were reportedly warned to evacuate before the U.S. strikes. The latest conflict is adding even more pressure to already rising oil, actually, and gas prices. Meanwhile, as Americans stretch their money across gas, utilities, and groceries, the GOP is meeting in Dallas for what critics are calling a billionaire's ball. One fundraising offer reportedly asked donors to make more than $88,000 or actually pay that for a photo with President Trump. Now, two of the biggest names taking the stage come with some serious legal baggage. Of course, you know Trump is a convicted felon, while Ken Paxton, who is the Attorney General of Texas and the state's chief legal officer, had felony securities fraud charges dismissed after completing restitution, community service, and legal ethics courses. But legal drama aside, this is still a major political moment. The GOP's first ever national midterm convention. Meanwhile, Democrats are holding their own counter events in the area because control of Congress is on the line. And right now, Dallas is basically the center of American politics. And real quick, Ricky, it is primary day in Rhode Island. Voters are deciding who advances in races for Senate, House, and governor. The Democratic contest for governor is one to watch. We will have those results tomorrow morning. For info on these stories and more, go to RickySmileyMorningShow.com. Now, here's a look at sports.
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11: If y'all ain't watching the tennis U.S. Open right now, something the matter with you. It's on fire, man. American Ben Shelton ended Carlos Alcaraz's title reign at 3:30 in the morning this morning. It was a marathon match that lasted 4 hours and 28 minutes. Shelton advanced to the semifinal. He will play Francis Tiafoe. Why is that as important? Because both of them, two African-American men doing their thing on the tennis court. I love it, man. Let's get it popping. LSU Tiger football team has completed their 105-man roster for 2026, and it will not have the two former NFL rookies, Daquan Wright and Xavion Harris. SEC filed a federal lawsuit against LSU last week regarding LSU trying to add these former NFL players to the roster. And LSU said, you know what? We tired of fighting it. We good. We gonna close our roster out without them two players. And when you hear this music, Rick Dog, you know what time it is. It's NFL football.
8: We've been waiting, Rock.
11: Let's go, baby. Now, tomorrow is my official Rock T NFL Picks of the Week. But tonight, the season kicks off. First game of the season, we got Super Bowl 60 rematch. The Seattle Seahawks versus the New England Patriots. Patriots added wide receiver A.J. Brown to the squad. And that is an upgrade. That's an upgrade, ladies and gentlemen. But the 12, can I repeat that again? The 12, they will be live in effect in Seattle, and they will prevail. The 12 will prevail. The Seattle Seahawks, pick them to win this game tonight. It's going to be a dogfight. It's going to be exciting. Welcome back, football season. Let's get it popping, man. Follow me on social media at Rock T Holla. Let's go. Brett got the hot spot right now.
12: The hot spot.
13: Drop it like it's hot. Drop it like it's hot.
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17: It's the BRA18.
8: All right, y'all, 29 for the top of the hour, time for the hot spot. What up, Brett?
18: What up, Ricky? Good morning, everybody. I'm your girl, Brett Tat Tat, and this is the hot spot where we bring you music, movies, and more. So let's get on off into it. Well, y'all, Stevie Wonder is celebrating the 50th anniversary of his classic album, Songs in the Key of Life. Mm. And in honor of that anniversary, he's going to do an 18-day global world tour this fall. The tour will take place. It stops first in London, and then Detroit, then D.C., New York, and L.A. Ooh, we can't wait. This is going to be a concert full of hits, and tickets go on sale tomorrow. Do anybody remember that album, Songs in the Key of Life?
8: Absolutely.
18: I wish, sir.

0: Duke ass.
1: Yeah. I grew up on that.
0: In need of love today. Knocks me off my
1: feet. I can hear it on my mama's front porch in the project and smell the aroma of marijuana as a child playing football in the front yard.
0: That's going to be a great concert.
1: Come on now.
0: Oh, my goodness. All right, y'all, moving on. The rapper DaBaby, opened up his first restaurant in Charlotte, but people are complaining about the menu prices. It's called No Knife Chicken and Waffles. Now, the menu includes items like flavored waffles, wings, seafood, sides, and specialty drinks. But the reason people are mad is because a plain waffle costs $15, and the flavored waffles like banana pudding, birthday cake, blueberry, lemon, red velvet, and peach cobbler are priced at $25
1: each. Pancake sticks. Microwave out.
0: And then if you add six wings, that's another $10.
2: No, well, that's not bad.
0: That ain't bad for six wings.
2: And that's
0: another
2: $10.
1: How much you gonna pay me for them chicken and Domino's I cooked this morning? Yeah, that's why you over there sleepy right now.
2: No charge.
0: The soul food cornbread waffle is made with collard greens. Candy yams, mac and cheese, and that's around $45.
1: I would like to try that. That sounds good.
0: Yeah, that's around $45.
1: I love culinary. When somebody really puts some extra effort and come up with some new recipes and, and do some real, really, really good culinary arts, I'll pay for it if it's good.
0: Mm-hmm. Yeah. Other prices include $40 for a 9-ounce lobster tail. That's not a lot.
2: Yeah, that's a regular
0: $30
2: price.
0: For a seafood egg boils. Seafood boil egg rolls.
1: Mm-hmm. Get you some ramen noodles.
0: $7 for the sides and $6 for bottled water.
3: Noodles, no packets.
2: Where that says, where?
1: Cereal, no milk.
2: North Carolina.
0: So people saying, why did he make it so expensive? 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
3: Potted milk.
0: You know.
3: Waffles, no syrup. Jelly, no jelly. Nathan.
1: That video trip me out.
0: Powdered what?
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2: 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The reigning champion Seattle Seahawks host the New England Patriots in a delightful matchup for a Wednesday night in September. So excited football is back. The Patriots have had an interesting offseason with headlines as well as key additions and transactions. New England swapped out quarterback Drake May's top two wide receivers, trading a first-round pick for A.J. Brown and signing Romeo Doubs. And just this week, the Pats locked up star cornerback Christian Gonzalez with the highest paid contract for a corner in NFL history. 4 years, $135 million, with over 100 of those millions guaranteed. And on the flip side, the Seahawks have so many new faces in key places as well. 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

0: All right, good day. It's hump day. It's Wednesday. ZAK, the Silky One, how you doing on this beautiful day that the King has made? How you doing, world? What's going on, man? Got a great show for you, man. We about to bring you a whole lot of good music, hot topics. And ninth caller, I got a pair of tickets for you to see Ziggy Marley, Northfield Park Racino. That's coming up on the 18th of this month. The ninth caller there for you. And by 10:20, King, we got a lot to dive into today.
1: Yes, now according to Trump, the moon is ours, and he's getting fact-checked about 9/11 claims, plus jurors in the Lindsey Clancy trial, they're speaking out about what upheld that verdict, and Carmelo Anthony, he has some text messages released, they weren't good, y'all.
0: Let's go to work. Ninth caller, you know what it is, ZAK.

0: KKK, who's this?
1: Leslie.
0: Leslie, Ziggy Marley is coming to the land on the 18th of this month, Northfield Park Racino. You got tickets, all right?
1: Thank you.
0: Yes, ma'am. Hold on. WZAKCleveland.com, where you can get your tickets. Trending is on the way.

0: I always like that song. What a dope message, right? Dust yourself off and try again. If you didn't win Kim tickets this week, dust yourself off and try again. I'm going to give you another chance.
1: I don't think it was meant in that context. Dust yourself off. You didn't win. Okay. I'm with it.
0: It sounded good. It sounded good. So I'm going to play this song right here by Kim today. All right. Let's see here. Play that. Not you, Aaliyah. This one. Mm-hmm. Why would you stay? When I play that name call, I'm going to give you a pair of tickets to see Kim coming up, okay? So I'm giving you a heads up. That's what happened today on the show. The latest on trending, catch us up, Kim. What's going on?
1: Yes, I told you things got weird over the Labor Day weekend with President Donald Trump basically going on a tirade of posts and things on Truth Social. But one little ditty slipped my view. He said the moon is ours in one post, and he posted a picture of the moon. And he also posted some pictures, some computer-generated photos of some Space Force outfits and, you know, people were comparing it to Star Wars and things like that. But claiming a celestial body actually breaks a long-standing international rules. The United States and over 100 other nations signed the Outer Space Treaty of 1967, which bans any single country from owning the moon. But, hey, rules schmools. I mean, you know, Donald Trump does what he wants.
0: We own the moon.
1: Right. Well, and also,
0: the clown, the biggest clown ever in the history leadership ever.
1: And the people who are voting along with him, giving this power, like, what are you even thinking right now? Okay. Now, California Governor Gavin Newsom, well, he's also getting on Donald Trump for telling an absolutely disgusting lie about where he was on 9/11. Now, Trump was talking to a group of firefighters and, you know, all of these folks with 9/11 coming up this Friday. And he told his own experience of 9/11. He said he was at the U.S. Steel Building about a quarter mile from Ground Zero on 9/11. And he said two firefighters picked him up and, you know, that was no easy task given his size, and just whisked him away. And, you know, Gavin Newsom said, listen, this is an absolutely disgusting lie, because he actually called and did an interview on a TV station at, you know, about 4 miles away at Trump Tower. He was not there at all. There was no firefighters coming up and picking him up and whisking him away. So it just falls out of his mouth.
0: The devil's like, a liar.
1: Listen. So, but, you know, he also claimed to have sent hundreds of workers to help with relief and recovery efforts to Ground Zero the day after the attack, which that has also never been corroborated. So, yeah. Now, three of the juries from that Lindsey Clancy murder trial, they're breaking their silence after the case ended in a mistrial. Now, they're talking about this one juror that held everybody up. They were deliberating for a long time, and they even said that this guy was so arrogant. They said that, you know, everybody else wanted to say that she was not guilty by reason of insanity because, you know, she had a good relationship with her kids. There was nobody that ever said the kids were neglected, so it had to be a snap. Well, they said that this one juror, he just refused to go along with everybody, and they were yelling and all of that, and he still refused to find her not guilty by reason of insanity, even though he agreed. He said, you know, I agree that, you know, something happened or whatever, but he still would not go along with the thing. So, you know, they did ask the judge at one point to get a replacement juror. They had alternates, but
0: get his ass about here, Yana. He's not cooperating.
1: Yeah, but they refused to. So I don't know how that is going.
0: So she's not going to be tried again, right? It's over with. It's done.
1: No. I mean, it was a mistrial, so she can be tried again. Now I don't know if she will be tried again. They said that now she's asking, you know, maybe Trump for clemency. So we'll see what goes on with that. Now, Carmelo Anthony, according to some text messages that prosecutors did not present at trial, he had a hatred for black women and gay people in these texts. Now, the Daily Mail had some text messages from one friend that said he effing despises black bees. And he goes on to say, all the wig glue getting to the effing brain, they need to go die. And also from a different set of texts from 2021, Carmelo was either 13 or 14. They said that he supports Donald Trump instead of Joe Biden because he doesn't like gay people and neither does he. He said, you know, some other things about.
0: So my question is, since you read these text messages that they have put out.
1: And pictures and videos.
0: And pictures and videos.
1: Yeah.
0: What is your take? Do you still, the sentence is still crazy, right?
1: The sentence is still crazy.
0: 35 years.
1: 35 years.
0: And they want to put this out to divide. This is what this is about. I mean, he did say it though. It's in his text message, right? Allegedly.
1: Well, to be fair, they did put out a lot of stuff that Austin Metcalf and all that the shenanigans said. he had been in, you know, before.
0: So these are just ignorant kids, just don't know kids?
1: Kids are ignorant, yeah.
0: Kids are very ignorant.
1: Yeah, but they said that these details didn't come up in Carmelo's trial because of a gentleman's agreement between the prosecution and the defense.
0: And this is what we were talking about that we didn't know. And
1: right.
0: They kept this quiet.
1: Yes, they wanted to leave those damaging details.
0: So why now?
1: Well, you know, Carmelo is appealing, so a lot of these things are coming out.
0: Because, yeah. Oh, you want to try to get out?
1: Yes.
0: Yeah, so. Well, let us show them this.
1: Well, I think the defense kind of put it out first because I heard about the twin stuff first. But,
0: and then the prosecutor said, okay, I'll turn. Dang.
1: It's just rough. Now the baby.

0: online with a lot of dining that you have. Yeah, I mean, if,
1: either it's for you or it's not. And then, you know, it's also based upon the rent and what you got to pay people.
0: That's the truth, too. Now, there was a reporter that went there from the Charlotte Observer. He said he went there 30 minutes before the opening, and he said he still didn't get seated for 3 hours. Yeah. But so it must have been in demand. Everybody wanted to taste it. They'll work all the kinks out.
1: Yeah.
0: And lastly, our girl Sherry Shepherd. Well, she's making Broadway history. She's going to be the first female to play the genie in Aladdin. So,
1: oh, okay,
0: that's pretty cool.
1: I want to go to New York.
0: Yes,
1: and check out. Yeah.
0: Amazing! I love the theater district
1: there.
0: Yeah,
1: I'm gonna do that.
0: Yes, it's a good thing to do. See all the characters. Lots of characters in Midtown. Yeah.
1: All right, tell us how you feel. That is up next. And don't forget, I'm going to play that Kim record sometime today so you can get a chance to go see him.
0: Yeah.
1: All right.

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7: 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This is Earl Turner, Cleveland Clerk of Courts. 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We won't arrest you. You can also start expunging old convictions. 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

0: All right, we need grown folks right now. We need all the parents.
1: We need you.
0: We need you in parenting. We're talking parenting today on the show. We got a couple of parenting topics and situations that has been viral. Welcome to the show, ZAK. So everyone, I'm pretty sure, if you didn't, I'll get to that clip later. Just want to make sure that we're fine with the audio, but did you see, and many of you did, where the 14-year-old boy was calling his mama a harlot, was going in on a disrespectful, clowning. A lot of you shared it. A lot of you all said what you would probably do. And he's still cutting up. He's still cutting up to the point she had to call the law on him.
2: Yeah.
0: What do you do in situations where your kid is really out of freaking control? Listen in.
3: Free Crandall, Texas. I need an officer right now. My son has pulled my fucking hair out. He's pulling my hair out. He's trying to calm down. You better get the fuck out of here. 40510 Quarry Street. Yes, he's pulled my hair. He's fighting me and his sister. He's sitting on the stairs now trying to calm down. He got to go. My son, Jason, his name is Jason, 14 years old, black male, gray sweatpants, no shirt, no shoes. Yes.
0: No shirt, no shoes. You just grabbed like crap. Right.
3: He had, ma'am, can you just get the officers here? Like, I gotta hang up.
4: Anything. It's questions that we have to ask.
3: Because I told him to step outside. He was acting up, about to have an episode.
5: No, ma'am, no.
3: Get away from me.
5: She was.
3: Jason, I'm telling you now. Anything. If you touch me, I'm a dog walk your ass.
5: She was messing with me, ma'am. When we was in the.
3: Nope.
5: I was watching the TV.
3: Jason, nope.
0: Jeez, messing with
3: nope.
0: He's going out with his sister, huh?
2: Yeah.
0: So when she get ready to call the police, now he's not a tough guy no more.
2: Well,
0: yeah, and Kenya gave the soft version. Oh, look at poor boy. No, that boy 14 going off on his mama. Get him, Kenya.
2: But there's definitely some issues. You could tell that, you know, that he's suffering from something.
0: To be calling and disrespecting his mother.
2: Yeah, he was squaring up with her, you know, tearing up her house and all of these things. And, you know, this poor mom, she was crying out for help.
0: That's right.
2: But something is, you know.
0: So what do you do in a situation like this? Because, now you in Texas, you can whoop your kid ass in Texas. Okay. Mm-hmm. You can definitely get down. Okay. Yeah. But what do you do where is that to the point that she had to call the police? And we know that's not a good thing. Has not been a good thing when families have called on a family matter. Sometimes they don't turn out too good.
2: Yeah.
0: So that's one of my concerns right there. It may not, could turn the other way. Then she might be feeling bad because it didn't turn out the right way.
2: Well, I mean, you also see, you know, these kids who have these mental, you know, issues that have taken the life of their caretakers.
0: Or their parent.
2: Yeah.
0: What would you do? How do you think this need to be handled? Have you been in a situation like this? What advice do you have for someone who may be going through something as trauma as this, the disrespect, calling his mama the H word? She put that video out there. I mean,
2: pulling out her hair.
0: Pulling her hair out.
2: Yeah, fighting his sister.
0: And his sister?
2: Yeah.
0: What is a mom supposed to do? I guess you got to call the law.
2: You got to.
0: You
2: got to
0: call the law. 216-578-0931.

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0: Hey, ZAK, you called number one. ZAK, you number two. ZAK, you called number three. ZAK, you called number four. ZAK, you called number five. ZAK, you called number six. ZAK, you number seven. ZAK.
1: Hello.
0: Yeah, you called number eight. I got to get to the next caller. ZAK, who's this?
1: This is Miss Robinson, Karen.
0: You got it,
1: Hi,
0: Kim.
1: Sam.
0: How you doing? You got Kim tickets.
1: Thank you, Sam.
0: You are welcome. You are welcome Thursday, November the 5th at Northfield Park Racino. Tickets are on sale right now, but you got yours, okay?
1: Thank you, Sam.
0: All
1: you
0: right,
1: just made my day.
0: All right.

0: Riches Money Long. Still to come on the show, Ricky Smiley tickets. Ricky's actually calling me after his nap. He said, Silk, I'm going to call you after do this quick nap. He's coming to town this weekend, so I'll holler at him coming up in just a bit. I got tickets to see Ricky and tickets to see Anthony Hamilton coming up. Tell us how you feel, 216-578-0931-Z. Kate, we're talking about the viral video of the mom this week with her son calling her the H word, tearing up the crib. And then she posted another one with her calling the popos, 14 years old. How do you think this need to be handled?
1: Crandall, Texas. I need an officer right now. My son has pulled my fucking hair out. He's pulling my hair out. He's trying to calm down. You better get the fuck out of here. 4052 Quarry Street. Yes, he's pulling my hair. He's fighting me and his sister. He's sitting on the stairs now trying to calm down. He got to go. My son, Jason, his name is Jason, 14 years old, black male, gray sweatpants, no shirt, no shoes. Yes.
2: Why did he do this?
1: He had, ma'am, can you just get the officers here? Like, I gotta hang up.
2: Questions that we have to ask.
1: Because I told him to step outside. He was acting up, about to have an episode.
3: No, no.
1: Get away from me.
3: She was.
1: Jason, I'm telling you now. If you touch me, I'm a dog walk your ass.
3: She was messing with me, ma'am. But we was in a.
1: Nope.
3: I was watching the TV.
1: Jason, nope.
4: What's going on, Sam? What's going on, Kenya? Where's the father at?
5: And we don't know.
0: We don't know.
4: I mean, that's a very important question and a very important part of our familiar dynamics that's missing.
0: Yeah.
4: Because calling the police could end in him getting severely hurt. Calling his father could get his ass whooping him checked, if I could say that. You know what I'm saying?
0: Yeah.
4: But the absence of male figures in the household and these young boys who started to become strong as men at 14 years old.
0: Yeah.
4: Strong as a man at 14 years old, but not strong as a man. He could put that on a woman, but I highly doubt he could have put that strength on his father at 14. So,
0: yeah.
4: Her having to call the police was rough, but we need the fathers to step up in these situations. Even if you ain't with the woman, you know you got a son that's dealing with your absence, and she in there dealing with the financial plus the strength of this 14-year-old child.
0: Yeah.
4: I'm scared about the police coming to houses with
0: that was my concern too. Yeah, that was my concern with the police. But what do you do? What does a woman do, a mother do, when the 14-year-old is already calling her the H-word, hoe, and disrespecting, tearing her house up, and then pull his mother's hair and fights his sister?
5: Yeah.
4: Yeah, he sound like he's dealing with something, but I guess you got to call the laws, but that don't turn out too well for us.
0: No, that's what I was worried about, too, like, at what point?
5: I think at some point, you know, you give him the choice, and he, apparently this child can't come out of these manic episodes or whatever that he's having, so, you know, you have to do something, because otherwise she going to end up in jail.
0: She going to end up in jail, yeah.
4: I felt nutty before, but I ain't never felt nutty enough to touch my mama. I was too scared. I mean, listen, man. I was raised with fear.
0: Let me tell you what the young man needs. He needs an ass whooping.
5: That ain't gonna help.
0: Yes, it does. Let me finish. He needs an ass whooping. He needs a father to talk to him and check him. He needs somebody to put the fear guard in him. He needs somebody to conduct the exorcist as well. And he needs counseling and medication. That's what he all needs.
5: Not all exactly that. In that order.
0: All that. No, all that. It worked.
5: Maybe you could start.
0: All that works. The blood works. An ass whooping works. Medicine counsel works. It all works for the good of them.
5: All right.
4: But I think it has to start earlier than 14. That's what the presence of the male early on.
5: No, it's something.
4: I'm not gonna be involved in every discipline.
0: Yeah.
4: Mom's probably gonna take a lot of the talking this and that, but soon as she either gotta call my name, or especially you raise your voice or you stomp or slam a door, all hell's gonna break loose on you, bro.
0: Period.
4: Point blank. Yeah. No, sir, but with the absence of that happening from a very young age, at some point in time, he's starting to realize his strength over his mother. Plus her emotional, you know, mamas have emotional weakness about their babies and let them get away with some things that loses the structure. Yeah. You know, it's a natural nurturing thing. I'm glad I got it. I wouldn't want it to go away, but I'm glad I had that man in the room to say, hey, don't make me knock a hole in your chest, sir.
5: Yeah, yeah. We all do what we can.
0: Yes, sir. Good stuff.
4: So I pray for that family, that mother and that boy, and I hope that all works out for them. I hope he get the counseling she needs and she get the help she needs. And he get what he needs.

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2: 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The reigning champion Seattle Seahawks host the New England Patriots in a delightful matchup for Wednesday night in September. So excited football is back. The Patriots have had an interesting offseason with headlines as well as key additions and transactions. New England swapped out quarterback Drake May's top two wide receivers, trading a first-round pick for A.J. Brown and signing Romeo Doubs. 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

0: ZAK.
1: Talking about the 14-year-old mama to call the police on him. Last week you saw where he was calling her the H word and tearing up her house. Yes, sir.
2: I have to say that child is obvious. That child has some issues, big time.
1: Mm-hmm. Mm-hmm.
2: And sounds like that child is a dangerous child. Also, you can hear the violence coming out of this young child. This kid, she had to get him some help, because I believe she's seen that before in him, maybe not to that extreme, but she did the right thing to call the police because she needed some help. She couldn't control that child at all. So she did the right thing, or she would have caught a case herself. She could have snapped and just really went off on that child and probably hurt him or killed him. You know what I'm saying?
1: Mm-hmm.
2: So she did the right thing, but that child needs some help big time, because that was the straw right there. I mean, that was just overkill right there.
1: And, pulling your mom's hair out, like, come on.
2: Hair, fight her, you know, his sister, and you know, he was just wild, you know, just a wild animal, just went crazy, you know, just that. You know, I'm not calling them an animal. It's just the behavior, you know. So it's obvious he has some behavior problems, and he needs some help. She need to take care of that, like, immediately, because he's 14, and maybe they can catch it now and help him.
1: Like the call said before that, not just even the father. Where are the men in that family? Where the uncle?
2: That's true.
1: Well, you know, where's a family friend guy? Where's a guy down, Mr. Johnson on the block?
3: Not Mr. Johnson.
1: I'm just saying, though. I mean, back then we had men like that, and people wouldn't care if that man spoke to your child. Now everybody, I'm not in my business. Don't you say nothing to my kid. We not the village. Ain't there no more?
3: Yeah.
2: No, it's not. You know, not at all.
1: Yeah.
3: Yeah.
2: Yeah. So I felt when I heard that, I was like, I can imagine just being there. You know what I'm saying? Just
3: the stress.
2: Seeing that stress. And now she's messed up. You know what I'm saying?
1: Yeah.
2: She's all messed up, stressed out, and she's gonna need some help herself too, probably.
1: Oh
2: know?
1: No, she do. She
3: Absolutely.
1: Will.
2: Right.
1: Yeah. All right, brother. Appreciate your call.
2: Thanks, Captain.
1: Yep. We're talking with Steve Brown, comedian Steve.

0: All right, y'all. We getting ready, man. 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I told you we're going to have concerts and comedy shows and everything going on, man. Matter of fact, Steve Brown is on there with me.
1: Sam, I heard the conversation, man, about the young lady calling the police on her son. Let me tell you, I would have been calling the police on me. Y'all come get him. He in the oven. He almost done. Sam, I know how it is, but you got to be disciplined, Sam. Listen, yeah. I got a 13-year-old, a 14-year-old, and a 17-year-old. And I told my 17-year-old, when you turn 18, all three of y'all getting out. Look. But Sam, I got, you know what's coming up on Memorial, Sam. You know, so it's time for the Steve Brown news. Nobody can use. I got to ask y'all, where were you doing 9/11, Sam? Where were you? Can you remember?
0: Yeah, exactly where I was.
1: I know where I was. I was with Donald Trump. That's who I was with. I was with Donald Trump. We was walking his two dogs named Bam and Lie. And, Bam recently passed away. And now Donald Trump is wearing him as a toupee, as a, you know, some type of honorary thing. But we walking the dogs, and the man on the scooter and the Greyhound bus hit a store. And it's like, boom, it's crazy. We run down there and then somebody say, the World Trade Center on fire. So me and Donald Trump, we ran like 14 blocks in some fake Stacey Adams. And we went to the 232nd floor and we rescued two firefighters. Now, you know that I know that the people know that I'm lying. But at this point, I've come to the adult conclusion that if we can't stop Donald Trump from lying, right, we may as well lie with him. I mean, he lied. I mean, he's a liar. Donald Trump lies on the lies he done already lied about. You know what I'm saying? And right now, I'm about to give y'all a couple of notable lies he done lied about.
0: Yeah.
1: Remember he said Barack wasn't an American citizen. He ended 7 or 8 wars. He's still in one. And lowering gas prices. He said the election was stolen. You remember that border wall that he said we weren't going to pay for, we paying for it. Lied about knowing Epstein. Lied about going to the island. Being on the island. Lied about Gilligan's Island. He said he lied about being Michigan Man of the Year, but in fact, he was the Michelin Man of the Year. Lied about the Central Park 5, the Jackson 5, and the 5 Heartbeats. This man lies. And you know the biggest issue I have with that
0: is
1: the people who still fight and refuse to believe that he is lying. That is the problem. That's the whole problem, Sam. Sam, listen, man, I won't talk to y'all another time, and that has been the Steve Brown news that nobody can use. Y'all follow me on Instagram and TikTok and on Facebook, Comedian Steve Brown. Y'all have a wonderful day. And tell my boy Ricky Smiley to holler at me.
0: Yes, sir.
1: Oh, I forgot one other thing. Yep. I'm on that show. I'm on that show with Ricky Smiley this weekend. See that? I lied again. Okay, so I'm going to talk to y'all later.
0: We'll be right back. Matter of fact, call me and I'll give you some Ricky Smiley tickets. Name caller.

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0: What's good? What's good? What you get? ICNK coming up at 10, 12:20.
1: Yes, y'all ready for a Trumpapalooza? Well, the midterm convention is going down tonight for the Republicans. I'll tell you what that even is. Plus, a woman accused a black man of trafficking a young child that actually was his child. And Cardi B, she has some dating advice for all you young ladies out there. I don't know if you want to use it, though.
0: Hey, ZAK, Sam, who this?
2: This is Andre.
0: Andre, man, Ricky will be here this weekend for his ADHD tour, man. We're going to be doing it at the Playhouse Square September 11th, Friday night. You got a pair of tickets, bro.
2: Oh, thanks, man.
0: Congratulations to you, man. Congratulations, man. Hold on.
2: I appreciate it.
0: Yes, sir.
2: All right.
3: It's DJ One Plus

0: All right, ZAK, thanks a lot. One plus two, give me five calls to play. I got 514 Anthony Hamilton tickets. But right now, the latest on what is trending.
1: Yes, it seems that the Republican Party is making history tonight. The Trumpapalooza, a.k.a.
0: Trumpapalooza.
1: Yeah, the midterm convention is happening tonight in Dallas. It's a two-day convention, and they are trying to shake things up for the Republican Party and right before these midterms. Now, the Republican officials are calling the midterm convention Trumpapalooza with the president and other speakers that are planning to tout Trump's agenda and paint Democrats as dangerous communists and urge Trump's most loyal supporters to start paying attention to the midterms. Now, all I can say is y'all need to get out here, make sure your stuff is together so that you can vote, because it's very important. They're really trying to get these votes in.
0: Trying to shut it down, man.
1: Yes, make sure you're
0: be
1: able.
0: Be on your square.
1: Yes, absolutely. Yeah, the Trumpapalooza, yeah. Now, Elon Musk, according to his baby mama, Ashley St. Clair, well, she said that Elon told her that they needed a legion of children before the Civil War, saying that there were warnings about population collapse to fears of violent unrest. And she said she even rejected an alleged $40 million offer to stay silent instead of sharing her story in a new documentary, Musk, which is, you know, talking about all of his the backstory of this very interesting man. Now, Musk, he has 14 publicly known children, and he dismissed the documentary, saying that it was a hit piece. But she was saying that she didn't want the money. She said she wanted to teach her children that material security shouldn't come at the expense of speaking truthfully. Now, she had the child that they had together, Romulus, back in 2024. But she said that Musk has repeatedly framed declining birth rates as a threat to civilization. And also, she was concerned that his concerns about the collapse might be an extension of, you know, what he's actually putting out there in the universe. She said what he's doing on this platform X cannot be ignored. She said that he's stoking flames that don't exist in the real world, and he's creating deliberate division with potentially catastrophic consequences. Now, this is a man who has SpaceX and XAI and all these ties into our government and our future.
0: I'm so glad she didn't sign that paper.
1: Yeah, but I mean, you just wonder, like, is anybody going to even listen? You hear all these people talking about stuff and warning, and nobody ever listens. Now, a San Jose father says a woman confronted him on Sunday. He was just walking his little six-year-old daughter, and this woman accused him of trafficking his own daughter because the little girl looked white and he didn't. He was a black. But, you know, black people, we come in all different kind of shades and stuff. So,
2: oh, my God.
1: Right.
2: Mr. Police, there's a black man with a white child.
1: Right. So she driving by him, and then she comes back around. He records her this time, and she said, "That's a white little girl, and you're a man of color. So I believe you're either buying, selling, or trafficking."

0: Getting his child, wow. His own daughter. Yes, we come in many, many shades. Now, George Clinton, you know, he's been using that space theme with his music, Parliament Funkadelic, mm-hmm. for so many years. But he was talking on the Breakfast Club, and he was talking about his fascination with spaceships actually stretched back to his childhood. Now, he said he was in a car with Bootsy Collins back in the day.
1: Well, you know they was high.
0: Listen, now he did make sure to say we wasn't doing no drugs or nothing. He said he okay. knew he didn't want to tell his story because people wouldn't believe him because they would think that he was high. But he said they were walking down the street, and they were driving down the street in broad daylight, and then a light came out of the clouds, and then light came across the car, and then they noticed that when they got home, the street lights was on, and people was getting ready for bed, so they didn't know what happened to all that time, but they said they weren't high, so, you know. Somebody said that maybe they could do hypnosis to get back those memories.
1: Right.
0: Yeah, good luck with that. And lastly, Cardi B, she was talking about dating and what women should do when they're first dating, at least for the first couple of months of dating.
1: Okay, What Cardi got to say?
0: She said that the only thing that you are supposed to eat is bread and salmon. She said you can't take a poop around anybody for at least the first couple of months.
1: That's good
0: she
1: advice,
0: said if you
1: Cardi.
0: Got to, you got to go to the store, act like you got to go pick up some eye drops or something like that. And then she said, and you got to drink all water because guys can smell it. If you go into the bathroom in a house, they can smell it. So you got to drink only water, and you can eat only things that don't make you poop. But when you get home, you could cut up. You could eat two bowls of Chipotle and five wings of Popeyes and some rice and beans and all that stuff. But not while you're with him.
1: All right, good advice, Cardi. All right, that was some good one. Let's play I Got Five for Anthony Hamilton tickets next.

0: Hey, Cleveland, it's Sam Silk. And when is the last time you did something for yourself? 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

0: some health tips here, man. Some health and workout tips. Wellness Wednesday. Brother Benny, 216 Muscle in the building. What's up, man? How you feeling?
1: What's good? How y'all?
0: We all right, man. We all right.
1: All right. So, look, this is what we got this week.
0: What you got?
1: Aldi. A-L-D-I, the grocery store. Aldi?
0: Yeah, Aldi. Yeah.
1: That is the key.
0: Okay. All these
1: I got a whole video. I got a whole video up on my YouTube channel at 216 Muscle, and I'm able to meal prep for two people for less than $100 a week. People talk about all the time, oh, it's expensive to eat healthy. Oh, it's expensive to eat healthy. No, the reason it's expensive to eat healthy is because you're throwing away 5-6 of them meal preps every week instead of eating them.
0: Yeah.
1: And a lot of people ain't never been poor before.
0: They
1: don't know how to go to the grocery store and shop on a budget. They like, I want steak tonight. I want lobster. I want salmon. No, the key is whatever protein is on sale. That's my protein for the week.
0: Yeah.
1: If chicken thighs is on sale, we eating chicken thighs. And we're not making 5, 6, 7 different dishes for everybody in the house. You eat them chicken thighs, that rice, and that broccoli, or go to bed hungry.
0: Is that brown rice?
1: It don't matter.
0: Okay.
1: So, okay, let's get into that.
0: Tell me about brown rice. Is brown rice good or not?
1: It doesn't matter. So, brown rice has a little more minerals in it.
0: Okay.
1: White rice is easier to digest.
0: Yeah.
1: So, it just depends on what your goals are. Mm-hmm. White rice is a better energy source, easier to digest. So if you're eating on a day where you're lifting heavy weights, leg day, back day, chest day, something like that, white rice is perfect.
0: Mm-hmm.
1: If you're a cardio queen, if all you do is go to the gym and walk on the treadmill, brown rice may be a little bit better for you. But if you go into the gym and you're working hard, that white rice is going to give you more energy.
0: Okay.
1: Same thing with white potatoes, yellow potatoes, red potatoes, sweet potatoes.
0: Yeah.
1: Sweet potatoes have higher fiber.
0: Okay.
1: Little more nutrients. White potatoes, your body can process easier, so it's a better fuel source.
0: Mm-hmm.
1: There's nothing wrong with either. And we get into this debate of white rice, brown rice, sweet potatoes, white potatoes, ground turkey, ground beef. 93.7 lean ground beef, 93.7 lean ground turkey. Whichever one agrees with your stomach that you like the flavor of more, go for it.
0: Okay.
1: You can't go wrong with either.
0: Yeah.
1: Chicken legs, chicken thighs have more nutrients, but also have more calories than chicken breast. But guess what comes with those more nutrients and those more calories? The more flavor that's coming from the fat that's getting more calories, which is why them thighs and them legs taste so good.
0: They do, though.
1: When you put them in the slow cooker.
0: You cook them things right, man.
1: Yeah, as opposed to that chicken breast. So, really, this is where counting the calories, keeping track of them, comes into play. Because if you're counting the calories and you're weighing the same amount, if you do 4 ounces of chicken breast, and you do 4 ounces of chicken thighs, those thighs are going to give you more calories. That chicken breast is going to be leaner. But the fat that's in those chicken thighs is better for your brain.
0: See, I know it's better for my brain. I just thought, I love the sound.
1: It tastes better.
0: When you have in that oven, and that little roaster, and man, that sucker come out nice and juicy.
1: So check this. Salmon, chicken thighs, chicken legs, turkey legs, the fat that's in there, ground beef, the fat that's in there, you know, when you I don't know if you ever noticed this, when you sleep at night, when you wake up in the morning, your urine is a little bit darker. That's not always dehydration. We've had this conversation before. Why are you not checking your urine? Please, look, put the seat up, handle your business, check it. Flush and put the seat back down so your woman don't cuss you out.
0: My eyes be a little bit too blurry. You should try to wake up. I be trying to concentrate.
1: Then that means you better sit down where you be.
0: No, I can't do
1: you
0: that.
1: Better be sitting down.
0: I want my don't thing to smart. Touch the seat.
2: Yeah,
1: come on, Sam.
0: Yes.
1: But no, seriously, check the color on that urine. But you'll notice it's a little bit darker in the morning because what happens is those healthy fats that are in your body are cleaning your brain and your organs at night, and that's what's coming back out when you pee in the morning. So that's why it's a little bit darker in the morning, because your body is cleaning everything out.
0: Yeah.
1: But I'm telling y'all, Audie is the key. Go to 216 Muscle on YouTube. I got a whole video on there showing what you can meal prep for two people for less than $100.
0: Okay.
1: Less than $100. I'm talking about bacon and eggs for breakfast, steak for dinner, burgers for lunch. You can do all that for less than $100 if you do it right.
0: All right, y'all. 216 Muscle, man. We'll do it again next week, bro.
1: Yes, sir.
0: Church.

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right, Anthony Hamilton is headed to the city. Lila James will be there with him. You want to go? 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

0: ZAK Silk, what's good?
1: Am I calling number nine?
0: I can't even hear you. Hello?
1: Am I calling number nine?
0: What's your name?
1: Ella.
0: Ella.
1: Yeah.
0: All right, Ella. You got tickets to hang out with Anthony Hamilton and Leo James on Saturday, October the 17th at the Playhouse Square, all right?
1: Thank you.
0: You are welcome. Hold on. We got to get some information. Reality Hour's up next, y'all. We got the letter.

0: Amon. You got me on bending knee. Got me saying amen. If you were injured on the job, call the attorneys at Elk & Elk, 1-800-ELK-OHIO.
1: What's up, y'all? ZAK. All right? It's going down. It's going down. Oh, man. October 26th will be here before you know it, man.
2: Yeah.
1: And we getting ready for the One Voice Cruise. 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While you line dancing at Silks today, you can book your cabin. So line dance first set kicks off a little bit, 2:30.
2: All right. That's for the people that's scooting along like me.
1: Yeah.
2: Okay.
1: Yeah. And then, you know, it's a little more, you know.
2: Be like, I turn which way?
1: Yeah.
2: Okay. To the left? Okay.
1: Yeah.
2: I'm trying not to mess up.
1: 7 o'clock is more advanced, you know. Yeah. More faster. You know.
2: Yeah. Get knocked out the way. Like the skating rink.
1: Yeah. You gotta be ready. You gotta be ready. you can scan at any Sam Silk's Chicken and Fish location and scan the code right there and book your cabin right there for the One Voyage Cruise. And got that BOGO by 5, get another 5 free.
2: That's a win right there.
1: And happy hour is $5 too.
2: Have your little sip while you wait.
1: $5 drink specials and $5 wing specials and shrimp specials going on.
2: It's a win.
1: Libby Road, meet us over there.
2: Hey. The shrimp too?
1: Okay. Yeah, shrimp
2: I'm
1: too.
2: I'm sorry.
1: Yeah.
2: Yes.
1: And we got you. What's up with today's letter, Kenya?
2: All right. Dear Sam, I met my man back in high school, and even though life took us in different directions, we somehow found our way back together to each other. He eventually married someone else and had children, but throughout his marriage, he continued having an affair with me.
1: Hey.
2: Eventually, he and his wife got divorced, and he and I became a real couple.
1: Mm-hmm.
2: We've now been living together for 15 years, and we have an 18-year-old child together.
1: Mm-hmm.
2: After all these years, I've always dreamed of finally becoming his wife.
1: Oh.
2: The problem is he has always been hesitant about marriage. Now, after 15 years together, he says he's finally willing to marry me, but there's a catch.
1: Uh-oh.
2: He doesn't want to give me the wedding I've always dreamed of. I know some people will say, girl, after 15 years, just be happy he's finally willing to marry you. But for me, it's not just about a wedding. It's about feeling chosen, celebrated, and knowing that after everything we've been through, he wants to make our commitment special too. So now I'm torn. Do I accept the marriage even though it won't look the way I've always imagined? Or do I stand my ground because this is something I've waited 15 years for? Am I being too focused on the wedding? Or after waiting this long, do I deserve to have the wedding I've always dreamed of?
1: Do you have the money in the bank account? It's the question.
2: Listen.
1: If you got the money in the bank account, you're going to have money left after that?
2: Yeah.
1: You know what I'm saying? To live, then go ahead. I get it. But no, just to burn off some money, just because you all, that's just me. I know you women. Oh, what are you talking about? Listen, you got them. So, you know, you was the side piece. He made you the main piece. Okay. You don't want, you know, but if that's what you want. Go work and do Uber. Make sure you got that money to pay for it.
2: But why do you need a big party to feel celebrated? I mean, I do understand you want your family and everybody around saying, oh, you look so beautiful, and, you know, all that good
1: for
2: stuff.
1: For a moment of haters.
2: Right, but
1: only
2: most
1: some
2: of the
1: people
2: time,
1: care who
2: you don't
1: there.
2: Even remember who
1: you
2: all
1: don't.
2: Was at your wedding.
1: You
2: don't remember who came with who, what they said. They're going to talk about your wedding. They're going to talk about the food and the decorations, everything anyway.
1: Yep. I'm with you. No.
2: Yeah.
1: You know. Don't they have a special now in the White Castles? Will you get married at White Castles?
2: They have McDonald's specials. They have Taco
1: Somebody
2: Bell.
1: Somebody did get married.
2: Yeah.
1: Two people went.
2: Right here in Ohio, yes. I mean, you know, there's other ways to make things special for you. It doesn't have to cost $1 million.
1: Why don't y'all just go on a great honeymoon? Get the great honeymoon.
2: Oh, okay. All right.
1: Just go and get the people, the few that you think that really care about you, and have a little intimate moment with the family and have a good time. Go on a goddamn vacation.
2: Yes.
1: On a honeymoon.
2: That sounds great.
1: Now, how many of y'all think she deserves this wedding? She deserved it because she was a champion. She was a side piece. And then they got a baby that's 18 and they've
2: right,
1: been together for 15 years. Does he owe her one?
2: She probably owed a wife some money for wrecking their marriage, but whatever the case is.
1: 216-578-0931. We go into the comment section next.
2: 18-year-old child. So she was pregnant.
1: That was a side baby.
2: Uh-huh. That's the reason the wife got up out the door.
1: A side baby.
2: Now you want a big wedding. Okay, sis.
1: You want to... I think she still may feel something about the side baby thing. You know, she want to... And the whole side piece woman, she want to be able to say, now look what I have finally
2: I'm legit
1: done.
2: Now.
1: Yes. Yeah. I am no longer... The mistress.
2: Just go to counseling, honey.
1: Yeah. What y'all got to say about it?

0: and what should be prohibited. We must decide what happens to creativity, labor, truth, privacy, empathy, and democracy, and who will benefit. What will we require to remain uniquely human?
1: This is Reality Radio with Kathy Hughes. What's your reality?
2: What's your reality? What's your reality?
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0: ZAK Sam, what up?
1: Hey, Sam. How you doing?
0: I'm doing good, Queen. How about you?
1: I'm blessed by the best,
0: yes,
1: Sam.
0: Yes, you are. Yes, you are, Mom.
1: So what's your topic of today?
0: So the woman, it's a childhood friend, right? Who was this? Recap the letter for. I forgot. Can you read?
2: Yeah, so this woman, she met her man back in high school, and, you know, he ended up getting married to someone else. They had children and all that, but they still continued having an affair the entire time
0: while he's married to that woman.
2: Right. So now he's gotten an actual divorce, and they're a real couple. They've been living together 15 years. They have a daughter that's 18 years old, but he's still hesitant about marriage, and he doesn't want to do this big wedding ceremony. But she feels that after 15 years and all they've been through, that she deserves to feel celebrated and to have her big dream wedding. So she wants to know, is she too focused on the wedding after waiting this long, or does she deserve to have the wedding of her dreams?
1: I feel she deserves the wedding, and she should talk with him and convince him that this is what he sounds a little selfish, because she did wait on him.
2: Yeah. What if they don't have the money for that?
0: So what? I waited all this time.
1: Yeah, sometimes it's not about money. You try to do something that's economical to your, like, find somebody with a nice backyard and get married in a backyard.
0: No, that ain't what she want. That's not what she want. That's
1: well,
0: what
1: sometimes
0: I suggest.
1: You can't get what you want.
0: Okay.
1: She wanted him all this long. She didn't get him.
2: Well, she got him.
1: Just the cheap version. Okay, I got a solution. Listen.
2: Okay.
1: This is what she should do.
0: What?
1: To go down to the Justice of Peace and wait and save up and have the wedding of her dream. That's what I would do.
2: Oh, she ain't doing that, sis.
0: Yeah.
1: Well, what you think going to happen to her? Is she either not going to get married?
0: If I can talk to him, I'll tell him get the hell up out of there. Leave, nigga, while you can. Leave, man, leave. You got a way to get out of this. You can get a whole new woman. For real, leave. Welcome to the show. What's up?
3: Hi, how are you?
0: I'm good. How about you?
3: I am good, thank you. So this is just my thought about the whole wedding thing. I almost feel it's more like, look at me, I got him after all this time. And like you said, being his side piece, I really feel as though if you both cared about each other, you could do something small and something intimate. And like you said, if maybe there was just a small group that wanted to get together and do something, maybe it's go on a cruise together and celebrate. But I don't think it's something that's a showboat. 15 years, an 18-year-old, you guys have missed that.
2: Yeah, absolutely.
0: More comments section. What you got, Kenya?
2: Yes. Now, Jamila said he has already had you as a co-wife and a wife.
0: Yeah.
2: Take the legal marriage and go on a trip, or leave him completely alone. Yeah,
0: sit yourself down somewhere.
2: And Lisa said people put more work and time into the wedding than they do to the marriage.
0: Yeah. They sure do. They sure do.
2: They gotta have that dress though, Sam.
0: Yeah. We just go with, look. Why don't you just go rent a dress and take it back and play it, act it? Go to Temu. Where they be going on things?
2: Temu, there's lots of options, but I don't think she going to want any of that. She wants something elaborate. She wants the flowers and the hotel.
0: They should make a TV show about the side piece who became the wife.
2: Oh.
0: And her wedding and how it all comes together. You know what I'm saying?
2: Yeah, she might be compensating for something else. What's up?

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1: Only at Mr. Chicken.
2: 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Sam Silk here. I know you're looking for that new SUV. Looking for something nice? 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Oh, yeah, man. There's no comparison. And the Jeep Grand Cherokee comes in both second row and third row configurations with the Grand Cherokee L. These phenomenal leasing deals are going on right now. Also, they have some great financing offers for well-qualified buyers. The Jeep Grand Cherokee has received more awards in its lifetime than any other SUV. And this is based on all the latest available competitive information. So head on over to any Northeast Ohio Jeep dealer today and tell them Sam Silk sent you. 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

0: ZAK Sam, what it do?
1: Yeah, good afternoon. She had the, well, I can't even say the nerves. She had the gall to say after all she'd been through. You know, forget about what she, forget about what she put that woman probably through, and even that dude with his star creeping behind. What she needs to do is find her a wedding planner that specializes in side piece ceremonies. the dude's ex-wife should be her maid of honor. Instead of mom down now, she come down there twerking or something.
0: Right. Yes, sir. All right, player. Hey, y'all, Warren Bellantine with that Real Talk People's Attorney next. ZAK.

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3: All this love inside, I'm hesitating why. Why can't just reply and tell you how I feel?

0: Yeah, man, it's that real talk with the people's attorney, Warren Bellantyne. He just came back from the moon with his president, since that belongs to America now.
1: That's right.
0: Yeah.
2: Hey, I love our president. I don't know what y'all talking about. I love our president.
1: Good for you.
2: Because he's making everybody so mad that whoever the Democrats put out there, they gonna have a chance to win the White House, because he's making everybody mad. He's not just making black and Latinos mad. He's making poor white people mad. He's making MAGA people mad. The Canadians don't even get mad.
1: Right.
2: They
1: right.
2: mad.
1: Right.
2: Yeah, he mad. I love him. I hope he keep doing what he's doing. Sam, I told you, man, you and him becoming best friends was the best thing that ever could happen to the United States.
1: Oh, boy.
2: Now, on a serious note, though, man, look, the Department of Homeland Security, I don't know if y'all saw this, but they put out a tweet, and the tweet said, if you Haitian, if you a doctor or a psychologist, go back to Haiti and we'll give you $3,000 to go back.
3: What?
2: Now, let me tell you how crazy this is, Sam. This is the same thing that America was doing when Marcus Garvey was organizing what he was organizing.
0: Yeah.
2: They came out and said, look, we'll pay for you guys to go back to Africa. Just leave America, right? And when Marcus Garvey refused and built up all this great infrastructure for black people, the government came after him, made him a criminal. And his own people believed the government.
0: They will.
2: Over what he was doing for them.
0: They will.
2: Secondly, Sam, this is Suicide Prevention Month. I don't know if you guys have talked about this or not yet, but we always need to check on our people. Even the people you think are strong are always going through something. Mm-hmm. And the reason they're always going through something, because they're always trying to help somebody else.
0: Mm.
2: And because they're trying to help somebody else, it's always going to be somebody they're worried about, even if they're not worried about their own selves.
0: Mm-hmm.
2: And we all need help. So when you out and about today and this weekend, just smile at somebody. Say hi to somebody.
0: Yeah.
2: You don't know what you're doing when you do that to somebody. Just a random person you don't know. You ain't got to have a conversation. Just be like, hey, how you doing? I hope you have a great day.
0: And that's on point. I went on and took the necessary steps to go get me a therapist.
2: And absolutely.
0: I went there and sat there and had a whole conversation, and I'm going back, and it's needed.
1: Yeah.
0: It's needed. And I won't take it back. Y'all can say what you want to, but let me tell you something. You know, a lot of pressure sometimes. I've been dealing with a lot. And of course, I believe in God, but you still, and it's on my insurance, so I'm damn well going to use it. Paying for something I don't use.
1: That part.
2: that part right there, too. But this is the real deal, though, Sam, right?
0: Yeah.
2: Anybody who's taking that step to go to therapy, I always tell them the same thing. You are one of the strongest people I've ever met in my life. And the reason I will say that is because it's just like anybody else who has any other problem, right? Somebody who's addicted to drugs, they have to go to rehab. They have to take that step in order to change what's going on within them. And to do that, you have to have strength. You have to be strong enough to say, I need some help. And that's one of the things that we need to get normalized in our communities,
0: yeah,
2: to be able to say, I need some help. And I need my friends' help and my family help and my community help, because I need some damn help. Because I've been helping everybody else my whole damn life, and now I'm drowning, and nobody's coming to help me.
0: Mm.
2: It's okay to say that. It's okay to say, I need some help.
0: Yeah.
2: And brother, you know, 24 hours a day, if you ever need me, I'm picking up the phone, and we talk as long as you need me. And if you need me to hop on the plane, I'll be on the plane.
0: Oh, yeah.
2: I'll be on the plane. So you ain't never got to – look, I'm glad you put this out here, because that ain't nothing but strength, brother. That ain't nothing but being able to let me tell you something. The truest thing that I learned in law school, and my daughter's in law school right now, and I told her, I said, when you walk into the moot courtroom, I said, I don't know what it's going to say in your courtroom. I said, but I'm going to tell you what the principles are going to be, because it's the principles at every law school. And the first principle is know thyself, trust thyself, be true to thyself. Those are the principles.
0: Yeah.
2: You have to know yourself better than anybody else. You can't even love right if you don't know yourself. You don't know how to love somebody the right way if you don't know how to love yourself first. So, brother, I'm proud of you. I ain't even going to crack no joke today. I was going to tell a good joke, too, about you and Trump, but I ain't even going to crack no joke today.
0: I mean,
2: I'm going to let it ride today.
0: I am going to take you up, though, on you flying in to come see me. And I know that Air Force One will probably be available for you. So you go ahead and call your boy.
2: I'm gonna use Air Force Two since J.D. Vance is from Ohio, and he told me he used to eat at Sam Silk all the time, and that's how you and Trump became boys.
0: True fighter, follow him on Instagram and all social media, man. What we do it again next week, man.
2: Yes, sir, brother. Have a good weekend.

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0: Like this.

0: Now, 31WZAKDL is coming up next. We'll touch down with the homie. And this weekend, Ricky Smiley will be up in here. What's up, man?
1: What up, man?
0: What's going on?
1: Man, how you doing, man?
0: Ben, I'm good, man. Hey, y'all, we got the big homie checking in, Ricky Smiley, in the building.
1: In the building, Cleveland, this is for you.
0: Yes, sir. What's up, man? You on your way back to the city. For those of y'all who did know, Ricky, you lived here for a little while, didn't you?
1: Oh, absolutely, man. Yeah. My whole childhood was spent in Cleveland, man. I attended a Columbus Elementary School. And man, my grandparents are buried there. I have a lot of family that's still there. I grew up in Cleveland, walked to school in 18 inches of snow every day, like the old people say, or whatever. Hey, man, going fishing on Lake Erie, and I've been a Browns fan. You know, I like the Cowboys too, but been a Browns fan my whole life. My grandfather, Alan Bush, and my big mom and my Uncle Thomas Smiley and Lois Smiley, they all buried there.
0: Yeah.
1: And, man, we asked, Cleveland is home.
0: So, Ricky, your ticket list is long.
1: Oh, okay.
0: they text. All right, cuz, you're in town. Get this list together.
1: Let's go. We're going to make it happen, baby.
0: Yeah, man. Hey, I want to say this too, man. Congrats, bro. Radio Hall of Fame. I got to show you props on that, man.
1: Man, thank you, man. And the only thing I did was just get up, go to work every day, and execute. That's it. I gave it the best that I have. Still wake up every day giving it the best that I have. And I just really enjoy radio. I like that better than doing a television show, movie, sitcom.
0: Really?
1: No hair, no makeup, no memorizing script.
0: They don't have no makeup, no none of that.
1: You know, have to make up, memorizing scripts, getting in a van, sitting in a trailer.
0: Yeah.
1: And I'm talking about a nice little short day, get to pick your kids up from school, get to go to taekwondo and tennis. You get to have a life and you know, and still perform on the weekend. So I'm grateful to God for that. So I absolutely love radio, man.
0: Yeah, man. So when you first started doing comedy, was radio what you wanted to do? I know I used to listen to you when I was down in Mississippi. I can hear you in Birmingham.
1: You must listen to us on 95.7. You must have been in Meridian somewhere.
0: Yeah, I was in Columbus, Mississippi.
1: Oh, down in Columbus.
0: Yeah, I was in Columbus.
1: There was Zion Gate Missionary Baptist Church, right. Boy. Hey, boy, you know I know somebody everywhere, man.
0: Right.
1: Yeah. You listen to us on 95.7 Jam.
0: That's right.
1: Man, I absolutely love it. I just ended up in the radio. I used to listen to Mark and Brian. There was a big morning show that left Birmingham and went to L.A. I grew up listening to them in the morning. I thought that was funny. I said, man, I would like to be on the radio. But I didn't think nothing else of it. And then 95.7 Jams came to town. I was like, oh, man, I would love to be a part of this morning show. I said, I think that would be good for promoting the brand. And then when Steve sat me down and talked to me about it and how good this could be for your career, man, when I got the opportunity, I stuck to it. And here we are.
0: Yeah, man. Doing a fantastic job continuously, man. So big ups on that, man. And this weekend, of course, we ready to get our laugh on again. You're going to be here in the city, man. Playhouse. I want y'all to go and cop and get these tickets. All right, man. So give me your predictions on the Browns, too. Give me your predictions, Ricky.
1: The Browns are going to do good. They're going to have some good games with Deshaun Watson, but I think eventually they're going to have to play Shador.
0: Uh-huh.
1: I think the Browns' running game is going to look good. I just need to see what kind of defense they're going to have, because they lost a lot when they got what's the name, Jeff?
0: Garrett.
1: Oh, man. That's like three linemen in one.
0: Yeah.
1: You know what I'm saying? So we got to see how they're going to look on defense, because, man, we can't be getting the ball ran down our throat. So we're going to see what happened, man.
0: Right. Definitely, man. Well, I look forward to when you get here, man, on this weekend.
1: Hey, and I'm going to tell you something. Y'all need to go and get y'all tickets, because, man, you already know I'm a fool. I'm not going to take my medicine. So when I don't take my medicine, that's a whole show right there.
0: Right. Straight ignorant. Now,
1: straight ignorant.
0: When we was on the boat last year, man, and speaking of that, y'all go to the bookie cabin. Ricky was on 10 the whole damn time, had folks rolling with the karaoke.
1: Absolutely.
0: We had a ball with that, man.
1: Man, we had the best time ever, man. Ain't nothing like it, man. And this year, if y'all make sure y'all look up onevoyagecruise.com. I'm going to be hosting. We're going to be on the Virgin cruise ship, Resilient Lady.
0: Yeah.
1: And we're going to have a good time. So all y'all older ladies, because I like them older, go ahead, get your black stockings and your white patent leather flats. And come on, we're going to have a Holy Ghost good time.
0: Yes, sir. Yes, sir. That will Bernice, will she be here this weekend?
1: Well, I haven't done that. You know, council culture said that it's not okay to do Bernice according to council culture. Ain't that something?
0: Hello with that, man.
1: Man, one day we'll do a whole interview and talk about that. All of a sudden, everybody got a problem with Martin from Big Mama and Jamie Foxx for doing his character, and everybody doing their character. Now, all of a sudden, that's a Hollywood conspiracy.
0: Man, I want to hear that. They say it, but I want to hear that. Jokes are jokes.
1: Yeah. Right. It was for the culture. It was fun.
0: Yeah.
1: You know, it took everybody back. You know what I'm saying? Yeah. But, man, I got a lot of other little crazy stuff that I do on set. Boy, when I tell you we're going to have a good time, man.
0: Yeah.
1: But one thing I can still do is perform.
0: That's... Yes, man. Appreciate you calling me, taking out the time to touch down with me, man.
1: Absolutely, man. I was in here cooking some pinto beans, man. The morning show coming over to my house to eat today. I got a big old thing of pinto beans with some sausage cut up in there.
0: Okay, the sausage in there. Okay.
1: Absolutely. Finna go and get them little collard greens going, and we're going to eat donuts and everybody home by 4 o'clock. I'll be in bed by 6:30.
0: Ricky, man, much love, man. We see you this weekend. Y'all get those tickets. See Ricky Smiley this weekend. It is going to sell out, so hurry up and get yours today. One time,
1: boy,
0: man.
1: Boy, I know you ain't going to ever interview me again. I know. I apologize.
0: Anytime, Ricky. Anytime, man. Later, bro.
1: Hey, love y'all, man.
0: Yes, sir.
2: Peace. Making the workday go by faster.
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0: My name is DL.
1: What did you set this on, hell? You gotta make her say my name one time here.
0: My name is DL.
2: Ladies and gentlemen, put your hands together for DL Hughley.
1: So we were talking about the case of the woman that killed her three kids.
3: Lindsay Clancy.
1: And the wrong thing, like, here's what I think is wrong. They're making up all kinds of conspiracy theories that the husband did it, when in fact the woman says she did it.
3: Yeah. That's how it goes. Crazy.
1: White women just can't seem to take a... like,
3: madness.
1: Like, let me tell you something. They are responsible for her receiving all this support. They are responsible for Trump getting into the White House.
3: Yep. They did it.
1: So I just don't... they're horrible allies. They are. They are horrible allies. They said no woman of color come out and support her. And I'm not saying that the young woman that you talked about yesterday, who did the same thing, I'm not saying she should not go to jail. I'm saying they both should.
3: Yeah.
1: You just shouldn't be able to murder children.
3: Yeah. I don't know how.
1: If you got enough to say, I'm thinking of killing them, you got enough to say, y'all better come get these kids. When is it, okay, look, I can't handle this. I'm going to drop these off kids at the fire station. No offense. But I'm talking about, you know what I'm saying? You can do, is murder the only option you have? And if you had enough time to plot out how fast your husband was going to get back, and how long did it take to choke someone to death, you had enough time to drop kids off somewhere.
3: Yeah.
1: Didn't they have mother-in-law, father, didn't they have that?
3: I don't understand it at all. My thing is, I don't care what you were suffering from. If you killed somebody, certainly children, you have to pay the consequences.
1: What was scary is a lot of those white women they were interviewing had kids in strollers. I was like, y'all better go get them kids. They did. They had kids on their hips talking about, y'all can understand, I see.
3: Yeah, it's just crazy.
1: Now, my mother never killed us. Just it took her 25 years to kill people's souls, but she didn't. You know, murder.
4: She wow. shot at you a couple of
1: yeah,
4: times.
1: Yeah, she did.
3: Yeah,
1: but
3: that don't count. That don't count.
1: All right. Happy birthday to Adam Sandler. That's a good dude right there. Happy birthday to J.R. Smith. Happy birthday to Hugh Grant. Happy birthday to Afrojack. Happy birthday to Eric Stone Street, Cam on Modern Family. Happy birthday to Shane Batty. I hear his boy's a baller, huh?
4: Oh, yeah. Oh, yeah. That's
1: happy cool. birthday to Diane Thunder Marley. Happy birthday to Joe Theismann. Happy birthday to Hitmaker. And A.K. Youngberg, happy birthday to M.C. Shan, happy birthday to Charles Esten, Deacon Claiborne on Nashville, possibly happy birthday to Colonel Sanders.
4: Uh-oh.
1: Colonel Sanders done killed more n****s in gangs.
3: Yeah.
1: Happy birthday to Otis Redden. I hope he went at the dock of the bay with Colonel Sanders. That could have been crazy. Happy birthday
3: crazy.
1: To Soldier Slim, and happy birthday to Frank Lucas. We got a great show lined up for you. Of course, Jasmine will tell us what's trending. I'll have a little note from the GED section. Right now, here's Soul to Soul. It's the DL Hughley Show.

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1: Well, of course, people are upset because Trump's got a new map. Have you seen it? The AI map with the U.S. takeover. Iceland, the Caribbean, Mexico, talking about changing Canada, New Mexico yeah. to New America. What won't this guy do?
0: We deserve it.
2: We got real problems, and then he just staying up late at night playing with AI.
1: Posting dumb stuff.
2: Yo, come on, man.
1: It's crazy.
0: We deserve it.
1: Yeah, I mean, this is what, you know.
0: Thank you, white women. Appreciate it.
1: Yeah, well, I mean, yeah. Iceland stepping up. They was like, I wish you would get rid of this map. You stop playing with us. Anyway, also trending, Aries Spears has upset some people. I don't know why. I mean, I guess you can have your own opinion, but as a comedian, I guess you can say what you think about this. But you know,
0: I heard what he said.
1: Yeah, you did. Well, let me tell them what he said. They were asking, I guess, you know, who was his favorite, who wasn't his favorite, and he named people like Bernie Mac and, you know, Martin Lawrence and, you know, a couple of other people he put in there, and boy, did they let him have it. They was like, first of all, you're not even funny. I was like, oh, damn. Dang, Aries.
0: Aries.
1: Yeah, they were not having it at all, you know.
0: I think he's entitled to his opinion. I also think his opinion is salacious on purpose.
1: Yeah, perhaps. Well, he got what he, I guess he wanted, did. But that's what's trending.
0: Yep. Coming up, we got a little note from the GED section. That's up in 15 minutes. It is the D.L. Hughley Show.
3: 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And when you need the facts, DL delivers. 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
8: Good morning, MTV Ida on 93.1 WZAK. It's 76 degrees right now. 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We are running into slowdowns on Jennings Freeway northbound between Harvard Denison and I-71. Also seeing slow go on 71 northbound between West 14th and I-90. And 77 northbound between Rockside and Grant. Expect to find a few minutes delay. 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Travis Bazana hit a three-run blast in the Guardians' win over Baltimore Tuesday at Camden Yards. 9-5 was the final score. That series continues tonight. 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

That was Mason Total, What You Want. So the idea that children matter in America every day, something dismisses us of that notion. We don't make sure they're educated. We don't make sure that they're fed. We don't make sure that they're safe in school. The number one cause of death of children in America between 1 and 17 is guns. We won't do anything about it. Sandy Hook, we didn't change anything. We know that a lot of our rural children depend on SNAP benefits. We cut them anyway. They depend on Medicare and Medicaid. We cut it anyway. So this notion that we care about children is quickly crumbling because nothing we do seems to buttress that point. Case in point, there was a young woman just a couple of days ago, Lindsay Clancy, who was who had her trial declared a mistrial. Now, this woman admitted she killed her children, admitted she researched how long it would take for her husband to be gone while she sent him on the errand, admitted that she researched how long it would take for someone to die, admitted she killed him. And now a large amount of white women, and I can't say what number, but I can say enough that they raised millions of dollars for what I can't tell you, and seem to be in support of her. The way that they're contorting themselves to make this make sense, even blaming the husband. Now, we have the case of Kelly Williams Bolar, who was a black woman who sent her children to a school, lied about the school district. She was sentenced to 10 days and 3 years probation. So let's get this straight. The woman that took her kid's life gets support. The woman that tried to make sure her children had a better one gets jail. A large percentage of the reason that we're going, a large part of the reason that we're going in the direction we are in this country right now is because white women overwhelmingly voted for Trump. Overwhelmingly voted for Trump. It says a lot that the woman who now are supporting someone who killed their kids had no problem voting for someone who molested them. Only in America. That's a little note from the GED section. Got the Jazz Report coming up in 15 minutes. It's the D.O.U.

0: She's jazz. She's smart. It's the Jazzy Report on the D.L. Hughley Show.
1: The Federal Appeals Court ruled that the U.S. Constitution does not guarantee the right to clean drinking water in a September 4th decision rejecting Jackson, Mississippi residents' lawsuit over the city's lead contaminated water system. Now, of course, the citizens argued that the water contamination violated their constitutional right to bodily integrity under the 14th Amendment. The court said that while the deprivation of clean water was grievous, it did not infringe upon any deeply rooted constitutional right.
2: It's a human right. Damn it.
1: Not according to this
2: court. Well, because it happened to black people in the blackest city in the country, in the poorest state in the country. That's why. And that's why this Nolan Wells thing, and that's why Cohen, the young kid that got shot by them, that's why people are getting cut. That's why nobody trusts you. They've been poisoning those people since the 60s.
3: What about pursuit of happiness? Isn't that part of that, you know?
2: Well, apparently you ain't got to wash your ass for that. Apparently.
1: What?
2: They're doing the same things to people in Puerto Rico. You can't tell me that this is not racist. You can't tell me it's not.
1: Yeah, that's pretty sad.
2: Even countries have better water supplies than Jackson does.
1: Yep.
2: And it's been the same. They could fix the system, but they won't. How about some of that money that Brett Favre stole? You use that to fix something. Jesus Christ.
1: Yeah. Anyway, alpha gal syndrome is on the rise. It's
2: that
1: a
2: like
1: serious
2: Panda Express.
1: It's actually a food allergy to red meat, and they say it's triggered by a tick bite. And basically,
2: well, it's actually triggered by high Kroger prices.
1: Well, it could be that too. They say the food triggers include red meats like beef, pork, lamb, and venison, as well as dairy and animal derived ingredients like gelatin. The symptoms usually appear between 2 to 6 hours after eating this, and it often wakes people up at night.
2: What about kangaroo? Is it okay?
1: Kangaroo is good.
2: Okay. Just check it.
1: That's pretty good.
2: Want to make sure.
1: But they tell you just basically to avoid tick bites. I don't know how you do that. Well, repellent and things like that.
2: Well, you avoid tick bites. I think that probably is a good, metaphor for life.
1: Yeah, then you should always avoid.
2: I mean, nobody looks for
1: them.
2: There are ways that that's something. There's rules to live by right there.
4: Yeah. Or you could stay off of TikTok.
2: Yeah.
1: Okay. There you go, Jinjin.
3: For more dad jokes, tune in to
1: That is like a dad joke.
2: So thank you for that, Jad. Lisa Ray says, this is why she'll only date a rich man. Here's what she says.
5: I don't want to stress you out by trying to keep up with my lifestyle that I already have and am accustomed to. Why? Because if I'm going to these restaurants just for lunch meetings and it takes you your whole check to take me there, I don't want to stress you out. You cannot hang with me. You are still wanting a vacation for the weekend. I vacationing on holiday for the month. We are not going to be able to make this work. That's simple to me.
2: I think that I like Lisa. I've known her for a long time.
1: Yeah.
2: I don't think this helps the dating scenario these days. I think that if it's that craving and that, well, you know what? I guess she knows what she wants. So... do you agree? How feasible a relationship of a man makes considerably less than a woman? I mean, unless they're doing Players Club too, I'm sure. You know what I mean? It ain't like... I'm not sure she's in a lot of roles right now, right? Is she?
1: I mean, I did see her on Instagram or somewhere where she was flying overseas to do a movie. So perhaps maybe some indie stuff. I don't know.
2: Okay. All right. Hold that attitude. Keep it. So do you agree? Can a relationship, how feasible is a relationship if the man makes considerably less than a woman? 877-242-2426.
1: Also, just up on Twitter at D.O. 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
2: We're going to begin to your calls in a bit. It is The D.O. Hughley Show.
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5: 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The Jeep Grand Cherokee has received more awards in his lifetime than any other SUV. 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

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And

0: It's the DL Hughley Show. So Lisa, full disclosure, I dig a lot. she explained why she'll only date a rich man. This is what she said.
1: I don't want to stress you out by trying to keep up with my lifestyle that I already have and am accustomed to. Why? Because if I'm going to these restaurants just for lunch meetings and it takes you your whole check to take me there, I don't want to stress you out. You cannot hang with me.
0: I think that if I were dating someone and that was their purview, I wouldn't dig them. I wouldn't dig them. If I knew that that was what you were doing, I wouldn't dig you.
2: Yeah.
0: And I would doubt that, because you said something earlier, I would doubt that that would have much value to a dude that could afford it.
3: Right.
0: I don't think that if it's that craving and that transactional, what on earth, like, I have lunch meetings at places you can't. What lunch meetings is Lisa having right now? Let's be serious. We're in the same industry, right? Nobody's making movies like that anymore anyway. It's taking Angela Bassett's on a TV series. Stop it. Don't say that.
2: Yeah.
0: What movie, what lunch place are you? First off, Hollywood like that doesn't even exist anymore.
2: Yeah.
0: Like that doesn't even exist anymore. They're doing independent movies. It's people, you know, it's people struggling out here to work for real. So this idea that you're pretending like it exists like it did 30 years ago or 20 years ago, it's not true.
2: I mean, I will say there is something to be said for everyone on this particular show who has said you should stay in your lane. And if her lane is, in fact, luxury experiences, expensive lunch meetings, I don't know, her business like that, then she might have a point.
0: Well, I've been here for a long time. I've been in this game for a long, long time. And I can say this. The lunch, the Hollywood or the meeting or the entertainment scenario she's describing is an era long gone. Not just because of her. I'm not talking about after a while, if you're not the hot young girl, especially in Hollywood, we ain't talking about in a dating scene. I don't know what kind of meetings you're having at these kind of places.
2: Well, I don't think that was the entire point. Her, what she said was, from what I understand,
0: I've been casing for a month. No, you
2: to avoid financial strain and stress on partners who cannot comfortably match her established lifestyle. Now, she may not be the person that she was.
0: How much are white dresses?
2: White clothes, period. Well, listen. It depends on Dries Van Noten. What are we talking about?
0: Lisa,
2: Gucci?
0: Lisa, I'm going to tell you something. That industry is not like that anymore. And when you are not the kind of where they're at, like, you'll see actors on Netflix. Angela Bassett, she's one of the, she's as accomplished an actor as exists. She's on that series, right?
2: Yes.
0: Right?
2: Yes.
0: Okay, so I don't know where you're going. I don't know what you're in unless they're making the Ice Capades of Players Club. Do you think that a relationship could work if a man makes considerably less than a woman? That's the call we're going to, that is the question we're going to ask. 877-242-2426. Get to your calls directly. It's the D.L. Hughley Show.
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5: 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If you're in Cleveland headed East Shore Way inbound, expect to run into some slow afternoon traffic between Dead Man's Curve and Carnegie Ave. You'll find more delays East Shore Way outbound. Look for an accident that's blocking the two right lanes after East 152nd Street. This crash does involve a jackknife semi. It's more than a 20-minute delay in traffic reaching back to Martin Luther King Jr. Drive.
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0: It is the D.L. Hughley Show, your 2026 edition. If you're going to be in Fort Lauderdale on the 11th of September, that fateful day, I will be in at the Aron Theater along with Don Lemon for D.L. Anything Goes. The following day, the 12th, we will be in Orlando at the Walt Disney Theater. So come check me out if you take a notion. Out of all the tariffs Trump put on stuff, he didn't put it on just for men. That's for sure.
1: He needed it.
0: He didn't put it on black ice, that's for sure.
1: Nah, he didn't. Nah.
0: So here, this is what Lisa Ray said.
2: I don't want to stress you out by trying to keep up with my lifestyle that I already have and am accustomed to. Why? Because if I'm going to these restaurants just for lunch meetings and it takes you your whole check to take me there, I don't want to stress you out. You cannot hang with me. You are still wanting a vacation for the weekend. I vacation and go on holiday for the month. We are not going to be able to make this work. That's simple to me.
0: You know, it's so funny because it sounds different when you're in the same industry. It sounds different, like, to someone who's not been in the industry for a long time than it does to somebody who's on the play. what place do you, like, go that they're having lunch meetings with these producers now that are trying to do everything cheap? Everything cheap.
1: Yeah, that I
0: like, literally everything is cheap. Everything is a speculative deal. Like, even big stars, the way they have to structure these deals now to make it work. Now, when I don't care how big a star, Tom Cruise has to do his own movies.
1: Yeah.
0: You know what I mean?
1: Yeah.
0: Big stars have to do their own movies.
1: I agree. I mean, but I could see how some of your meetings might take place at expensive places like Bel Air and Polo Lounge and things like that. I could see that, where you'd go out to eat and your bill might be expensive and you might get accustomed to eating there. Right.
0: It ain't no regular thing.
1: But I think that if that's what you believe, disclosure.
0: Or that's what you want people to believe.
1: Full disclosure. I'm not in the entertainment business like she is. I don't make movies.
0: She's not in the entertainment industry like she is.
1: She still makes movies. I don't make movies, period.
0: Okay, let's be clear. What's the last movie she made?
1: Let's look it up and see.
0: Okay, so let's do that. Okay. Like, I like Lisa. I'm not even trying to be funny. But you sit up there, you know, I vacation for a month. No, that's called not working on a gig. That's what that is. It's hilarious to me to watch. Come on. I'm and I like saying. You, but stop it.
1: I'm just saying.
0: Now, ain't nobody going to the Ivy like that no more.
1: No, I got the meetings part, that. I'm not even speaking on. I'm just talking about a regular, you know, relationship vacation or potential dating someone. It would be hard for me if I want to go on a vacation, you know, to St. Mark's and you can't go. I'm not paying for it.
0: It's not that many more ambassadors to Turks and Caicos you can have anymore.
1: Oh,
0: I'm sorry. I think in the West Indies, they're on the lookout for that. Yeah. Nah.
1: I'm disappointed with you.
0: I think they might know. Nah, we saw it happen the last time she ran an island. All right, coming up, we got Beyonce and more of your calls. This is the D.O. Hughley Show.
3: 9 4 8

0: And that was Beyonce, Get Me Body. So this is Lisa Rae.
1: I don't want to stress you out by trying to keep up with my lifestyle that I already have and am accustomed to. Why? Because if I'm going to these restaurants just for lunch meetings and it takes you your whole check to take me there, I don't want to stress you out. You cannot hang with me.
0: Do you agree? That's the question we're posing to you. 877-242-2426. Get your calls in a bit. Right now, here's Kalani. It's the D.L. Hughley Show.

0: That was Kalani Folded. So here's Lisa Ray.
1: I don't want to stress you out by trying to keep up with my lifestyle that I already have and am accustomed to. Why? Because if I'm going to these restaurants just for lunch meetings and it takes you your whole check to take me there, I don't want to stress you out. You cannot hang with me. You are still wanting a vacation for the weekend. I vacation and go on holiday for the month. We are not going to be able to make this work. That's simple to me.
0: Do you agree? What do you think, Skip?
2: You know, I think you got to be careful because sometimes, did you hear the story about Grant Hill and Tamia? Their first date, he went out and Grant said he did it on purpose. He said, I forgot my wallet. And now most black women would be like, oh, she said, don't worry about it, baby. I got you.
0: Well, she's Canadian.
2: Anyway, whatever. And guess what else she is?
3: And she had money. Rich.
2: No, she wasn't rich.
3: She had money then.
2: She had a record deal then, and she was not rich. You've been in this game. She was far from rich. And she wasn't even.
0: Well, she wasn't. She was, and she's also far from Cleveland.
2: Yeah. Hey, but you know what? See, hey, they married kids, and now Grant Hill was rich then, but now he's approaching billionaire rich. He's owning teams and all kind of stuff. So, yeah, and he said that was done on purpose. To see how she reacts.
0: Okay, so every once in a while, a dude who forgets his wallet is Grant Hill. The other one is just some trifling.
2: You never know.
0: You do. You do. I pay for the San Francisco 49ers, so let me. You want to see my tape? Yeah. You want to see my tape of my drills?
4: I got an investment for you, baby.
2: Hold my helmet while I get to the car.
0: But you know what? I'm telling you, that him making that tape and Lisa saying that stuff is pretty much the same thing. Him making that tape like he's trying out for the San Francisco 49ers, and you talking about I had these high-profile meetings at these restaurants that cost a month for the salary is about the same thing. I'm just telling you.
3: Those are not the same thing.
0: Okay, it's catfishing.
3: Not the same thing.
0: It's catfishing.
3: That's not catfishing.
0: Okay.
3: How are they?
0: I bet that dude probably played ball.
3: Never played ball.
0: Well, then.
3: Played ball. Well, that was the whole catfish part. Lying.
0: I don't know if he ever played.
2: He played ball in the park when he was about 10.
3: He played ball in the park, but he never played professional ball.
0: I think.
3: At least Lisa has had a successful career.
0: I'm not saying she didn't, but she ain't.
3: Right, but that's the difference between her and him. That's why I'm saying they're not the same. He lied completely and said, this is what I do for a living.
0: A little bit now.
3: You know what? Stop.
0: If you can't take me on vacation for a month, are you out your mind?
3: Mm. I ain't mad at it. Gone, Lisa. I ain't mad at it.
0: Yeah, okay. All right, we'll see. We'll see. All right, get your calls in a bit. We got Maxwell, Sierra, and more. Your calls coming up. It's the D.L. Hughley Show.
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2: 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East Shore Way outbound, look for an accident involving a jackknife semi blocking the two right lanes after East 152nd Street. It's more than a 25-minute delay. The police and the tow truck are on the scene. You'll find another accident 90 eastbound. This one blocking the left lane. A car hit the median wall just before West 25th Street, causing some delays.
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14: And we're back.

0: That was One Boy star Eric Benet. Who's gonna save us? Nobody. We in this on our own, baby boy.
1: For real.
0: I don't know what's gonna happen now. And you know what? Prayers up for all those people that were killed in that accident with that Amazon Prime plane. Oh, horrible. The question we're asking, this is Lisa Ray.
2: I don't want to stress you out by trying to keep up with my lifestyle that I already have and am accustomed to. Why? Because if I'm going to these restaurants just for lunch meetings and it takes you your whole check to take me there, I don't want to stress you out. You cannot hang with me. You are still wanting a vacation for the weekend. I vacation and go on holiday for the month. We are not going to be able to make this work. That's simple to me.
0: Do you agree? We're going right to the phones.
3: I think any relationship can work. It's about what you let your mind settle for. It doesn't matter if the man or the woman make more money. I thought the goal is you pick up where your partner leaves off. You can have a great person that's broke or not be in the same financial situation you are, but they offer other things to the relationship and vice versa. So as far as her, I mean, I think she's just set her standard at not wanting to deal with someone who's not as financially able as she is. So, you know, it's just a barrier, you know, for her as far as dating. That's all.
4: I'm a woman of quality. I'm 64 years old. I look nice. And I'm a school bus driver and used to be a truck driver. And I'm dating a doctor right now, a neurologist. And when I told him I was a school bus driver and a truck driver, he thought it was wonderful because he's saving lives. He's helping people. And I'm helping people. So he did not detect anything, you know, a little quality of me because I'm a school bus driver. You know, so I don't think that should have anything to do with true love. If you truly love somebody, you're going to see the beautiful qualities that they have. So, you know, just because you marry somebody in your line of work or your line of hierarchy, that doesn't mean you're going to stay together. That doesn't mean that is your true mate. So if this Lisa Ray don't know anything about the quality of praying, what kind of relationship does she have?
5: I'm going to kind of side with DL, and I know he just didn't want to say it because him and Lisa are friends, but, you know, having an expectation of a man, you know, keeping up your lifestyle, I think that's a little overboard. If you're in a marriage or if you're in a relationship, you're supposed to be there to help each other out, not to just support your lifestyle. In that little clip that she had, I didn't hear one thing about her saying, I want to support you as well, or... You know, it's all about her, and you know, it's not going to work for her very well, I don't believe. It's certain things that I do for my wife because I love her, but it's not to keep up a lifestyle. You know, that's something that was back in the 60s, 70s, people trying to keep up with the Joneses. This 2026, you're supposed to keep up with what you and your family got going on and how you're going to make yourselves better. So it's not going to work for her. She's going to be looking for a long time. Trust me.
0: All right, got your calls coming up in a bit right now. His Money Long, it's the DL Hughley Show.

0: That was Money Long, Ruin Me. The question we're asking, this is Lisa Ray.
1: I don't want to stress you out by trying to keep up with my lifestyle that I already have and am accustomed to. Why? Because if I'm going to these restaurants just for lunch meetings and it takes you your whole check to take me there, I don't want to stress you out. You cannot hang with me. You are still wanting a vacation for the weekend. I vacation and go on holiday for the month. We are not going to be able to make this work. That's simple to me.
0: Do you agree? That was the question we posed to you. We're going right to the phones.
2: This is that double standard that men and women have, where a woman, when she has money and the man doesn't, she looks down on him, whereas a man doesn't care whether a woman has money or not. I think it's not fair, but it's just the double standard that there is.
3: I would tell Lisa Ray, I hope she's got a good dog or a cat, because if that's the criteria that she's looking for, it ain't a lot of them out there that can afford to go on a vacation for a month. Good luck, baby.
4: Man, this lady crazy. There's no way. First of all, why would you say something like that when you know you didn't come from that background when you coming up in the ranks anyway? I just find it funny how when we finally make some money, our mind and our actions and all that stuff start to change. That's what's wrong with these women, some of these women and men too. We get some money and our whole lifestyle and whole way of thinking changes. You still the same person. You didn't come from that. So how do you expect to have a relationship when it's all about money? It'll never work. That's all I got to say. It'll never work, no matter who it is.
5: My sister makes more than double what her husband makes. And they've been married for, I don't know, 30, 40 years now. And you know what she did that I thought was really smart? Well, what they did is she pays, like if he pays, let's say the rent is $100. He'll pay $25 and she'll pay $75. So, you know, that goes along with the bills, the cars, you know. They kind of pay according to the scale of wage that they earn. And I think that works out well. Everybody's still paying and everybody still feels good. Love your show, y'all. Peace.
0: All right. This is my part of the show, my favorite part, where we spotlight some of the funniest comedians. We got it for you. Coming up in 10 minutes on the D.O. Hughley Show.
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0: Gonna welcome to the stage. We spotlighting some of the funniest comedians. Some you know, some you don't. Today, welcome to the stage, Ian Edwards. That is a funny dude right there.
1: Just so you know, it's tougher for black people to believe in reincarnation. Because right now, I can blame white people for slavery. Right, that's some f***ed up shit you did back then. But just because I'm black now, doesn't mean I was black in my past. I could be who I'm angry at. I could have been a slave owner. That could be my statue. I made them take down. And they say when you f*** in your past life, when you come back, your next life is harder. So, as a former white person, I'd like to warn you new white niggas. That Black Lives Matter. You know what I'm saying? Because if they don't, you'll find out, you know? So no matter what race, nationality, black, white, Asian, Palestinian, or Jewish, be good to people because you don't know who you're going to come back to be. Because I definitely should have been a better slave owner. The way my life is going, I was a top tier one ass.
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6: Good afternoon. 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East Shore Way outbound, you'll find an accident involving a jackknife semi blocking the two right lanes after East 152nd Street. Expect close to a 30-minute delay. Traffic reaching back to East 55th Street. Look for another accident in North Olmsted. 480 westbound, you'll find a crash just before you get to Lorain. And in Cleveland on Miles Ave, another accident reported at East 151st Street.
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0: It's the D.L. Hughley. All right, Lisa Ray. It's the D.L. Hughley Show, your 2026 edition. In case you're going to be in Fort Lauderdale this Friday, September 11th, I will be at the Aron Theater along with Don Lemon for D.L. and D.L. Anything Goes Tour. The following day, September 12th, we will be at the in Orlando at the Disney Theater for D.L. and D.L. So the 11th, excuse me, the 11th and 12th. So come check me out if you take a notion. Don't forget the Voyage
1: 2026.
0: Are you going on the? You going on the cruise?
1: I believe so. Yes. Yeah, I believe
0: you don't
1: so.
0: Like cruises, huh?
1: I don't.
0: But this one, you're so excited.
1: Yeah, very much so.
0: Yeah.
1: Because there's so much that keeps me busy. I don't see the waves. It's nice.
0: What are you talking about right now?
1: I don't like to look out at the ocean like that. So I love the fact that, you know, there's so many people performing.
0: Can I sing
1: your song? Nope,
0: sailing,
1: you cannot.
0: Sailing takes me away to where I'm always. Mm-mm. No.
2: Yeah, save that one.
0: No, that's
1: yeah,
0: not.
1: Save it. But yeah.
2: We so trying to sail.
0: So I'd like to know
1: so
0: where
1: much going
0: you
1: on
0: got
1: on the boat. You just
0: rock the boat, though, rock. No. Come on, I'm telling you. Rock the boat.
2: We are trying to sell cabins, please.
1: Right, thank you.
0: No, I'm talking about her.
1: Yep.
0: Oh, was that too far?
1: I'm going to head out.
2: Way.
1: You know, a little SpongeBob me. All right, I think I'm going to head out.
0: Judas be like, yeah, he got the red phone ring right now. There go this yeah.
1: You got that.
0: Coming up this hour, we're going to be talking to One Voice performer Major. We got the Hughley Hustle Home Mix Plus. We're going to be giving a deserving someone the Shoe Booty of the Week Award. It's the D.L. Hughley Show right now. Here's Jay-Z.

0: I just got the word that Major is going to be on the One Voyage Cruise 2026, counting down to the party with a purpose. And I don't know about you, but I'm excited. Major, ooh, what's happening, baby?
1: Listen, I'm so hype about it. When they sent me the invitation, I said, absolutely. And I heard y'all were going to be there. So I said, absolutely. Let's do it.
0: That's how it goes. Because, you know, we go way back, Major. We go way back.
1: Yo, you remember before they cared.
0: I know. Hey, listen, let me tell you something. You're just as good as then as you are now. It is just incredible. Just watching, you know, your growth and everything. And so I'm super excited about you performing on the cruise. Everybody's excited about it. You know, I know we talked a little bit about, you know, your music, This Is Why I Love You, which of course went crazy. But now you got a follow-up single too?
1: I do. Why I Love You celebrates 10 years this year. So it's no better place to celebrate that 10-year anniversary than on the One Voyage Cruise. But I got a new. Jasmine, I got a new. It's another love anthem, and the people are already saying they believe it's going to be the next classic for Major. It's called May This Moment Never End, and it's a whole vibe. It's like Why I Love You meets Step in the Name of Love, R. Kelly, minus the allegations.
0: You know, no, we don't want those, Major. We don't want those. I love that, though, because let me tell you something. A good groove on the cruise. Yeah. My gosh. And let me tell you something. I know I danced so much last year that my feet hurt. I mean, slow dancing, groove dancing, all of it. I love the fact that we move in like the waves. I know I'm excited to see you perform. Check this.
1: If you love dancing, do know that May This Moment Never End has what is called the La La Step. So I will be showing the beautiful people the La La Step. If you know how to step or hustle, let me tell you, I got the step for you. It's easy, but it's a whole vibe. The La La Step for Major's May This Moment Never End will go down and up.
0: You see, here's the thing. It's hard enough to keep up with all of these dances, okay?
1: Mine, you can lock in, I promise.
0: Okay, because I was about to say, but the one thing that I love about the cruise is everybody dances together. And whenever a song comes on, it's line dancing involved, everybody moves. I'm surprised the ship doesn't tip to one side because we all
1: pray that the ship stays steady, Lord of mercy.
0: Let me ask you this, because I know you're going to be performing on the cruise. I know you're, and let me tell you something. The one thing I have always loved about you, even though you are a celebrity, you walk around and you kiss and hug and you share and devotion and all the things, and you're so approachable. And I know people who've never met you before, this will be their opportunity to see just how down to earth you are.
1: Right. I'm looking forward to meeting those couples that have used my song for their weddings. You know, Stevie Wonder projected early on that Why I Love You would be the wedding love song for years to come. And it literally has become the top three wedding songs chosen in our community. So I'm pretty sure I'm going to run into a lot of folks that have used it or considering it. And so I look forward to meeting those folks and meeting the people that beat Jasmine. Real talk. I'll be on tour, and security is like, some lady's saying, you're responsible for her child. And I'm like, wait, what?
0: Wait a minute. What does that mean?
1: What they mean is they made the child to my music.
0: Okay,
1: and
0: good.
1: I'm just like, I'm going to need you to clarify that.
0: Yeah.
1: People don't be saying that out loud, that Major got these random kids, you know, all around.
0: Major got babies in the streets. We don't want that. We don't want that at all. But I'm sure with your music and your performance, it might be a lot of babies made on the boat. I'm just saying. I'm just putting
1: welcome.
0: It out there.
1: You're welcome.
0: I'm just here
1: to help everybody be fruitful and multiply.
0: I know that's right. And multiply is exactly what's going to happen. A lot of performers on the cruise. I'm excited about everyone from Keith Sweat to Wyclef Jean. I'm excited about. Then, of course, you know, the beach party in Bimini with Anthony Anderson and Cedric the Entertainer, the barbecue with Mr. Tendinism.
1: That's going to be a good time.
0: I'm telling you, it's going to be a good time. Get your tickets. One Voyage Cruise 2026. It's going down. It's a party with a purpose. Major's going to be on board performing. I'm excited. Major, I just can't wait to see you. Me and you, it's always a good time.
1: Yeah, absolutely. Looking forward to it. And to everybody listening, this is why I love you.
0: There it is.
1: And when we get on the cruise, though, Jazz, and they're going to be like, May This Moment Never
0: is.
1: Let's go.
0: I love it. Thank you so much. I'll see you on the seas, baby.
1: God bless you.
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7: 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If you're headed southbound on the Jennings Freeway, expect to run into some heavy stop-and-go traffic near 480 due to an accident. The traffic reaches back to the Harvard-Denison exit. East Shore Way outbound, another accident has the two right lanes blocked after East 152nd Street. This crash involved a jackknife semi. There's a tow truck and police both on the scene.
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0: Lindsey Graham talking about have your kids, daughters, and sons sign up.
1: Interesting.
0: Wow. Man, but, I mean, he did serve. Listen, I'll be damned if I'm going to take military advice from Klinger. Klinger was acting. He isn't. He's Klinger was acting gay. He's acting straight. Isn't that funny?

0: That wraps up this hour's Hugo Gus on Home Mix. It's now time to give a deserving someone the Shoe Booty of the Week Award.
1: And now, it's time for the Shoe Booty of the Week Award.
2: Oh, okay. I see what you did there.
1: Ted Cruz is an American politician, attorney, and political commentator serving as the junior United States Senator from Texas. A member of the Republican Party, Cruz received widespread popular backlash for objecting in the 2020 presidential election and giving credence to the false claim that the election was fraudulent.
3: What is wrong with you?
1: So, why is Ted Cruz this week's recipient of the Shoe Booty of the Week Award?
4: Okay, I'm listening. Let me get a pen.
1: Ted Schmooze gets the Shoe Booty because he brought an alternative meaning to the term baller. His unwavering ass kissery for Tanny Soprano hit new lows this week. Despite the fact that
5: I am your president
1: called him a liar, called his wife ugly, and said his dad had something to do with the assassination of JFK. Any other guy would have parked a man saying that about his family.
4: What you say about my mama?
1: But Maple Ted still praises him like he's living comfortably up his butt in a hot Airbnb. He was on a Sean Hannity podcast and said, "Look, my favorite attribute about Donald Trump is the guy has cast iron balls.
6: A little cunnilingus ain't never hurt nobody.
1: He just does. So apparently, we've been giving participation trophies to the wrong people. So I guess we can retire Martin Luther King Jr. for the Civil Rights Movement and Malcolm X. Those were just bronze. Harriet Tubman, aluminum. According to Cruz, the all-time champion of human courage is the guy who spent 2016 calling him Lying Ted, insulting his wife, and still got his endorsement.
7: You big dummy!
1: That's not Iron Ted. That's just a very well-oiled loyalty program. Teabagging Ted praises Genghis Don's balls, but he proved he's a eunuch. Aww. And that's why the Shoe Booty of the Week Award goes to Ted Cruz. Now, here's a swift kick in the ass.
0: Yep, that's one thing for sure. Stuff might be running. We might be running short on some stuff, but Shoe Booty's not one of them.
8: Not
0: that's
8: one.
0: For sure.
8: Yeah, I mean,
0: Sybil Wilkes is going to tell us what we need. That's up in 10 minutes. It's the D.L. Hughley Show.
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11: This is the Daily Play with Joy Taylor. The reigning champion Seattle Seahawks host the New England Patriots in a delightful matchup for Wednesday night in September. So excited football is back. The Patriots have had an interesting offseason with headlines as well as key additions and transactions. New England swapped out quarterback Drake May's top two wide receivers, trading a first-round pick for A.J. Brown and signing Romeo Doubs. And just this week, the Pats locked up star cornerback Christian Gonzalez with the highest paid contract for a corner in NFL history, 4 years, $135 million, with over 100 of those millions guaranteed. And on the flip side, the Seahawks have so many new faces in key places as well. 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

0: That was Levert Casanova. Coming up next, we got a song for when your mom and daddy were still together. Plus my top five. That's up in less than 15 minutes. Now it's time for what you need to know with the one and only Sybil Wilkes.
1: It's Sybil Wilkes with what we need to know. The Supreme Court rejected an emergency request from Missouri Republicans to use a new congressional map for the midterm elections, leaving in place a ruling blocking the map while a voter initiative proceeds. In the Middle East, U.S. Central Command confirmed American forces destroyed 5 Iranian crude oil carriers after Iranian forces launched ballistic missiles at a U.S. warship. And ahead of the 25th anniversary of September 11th, the TSA is introducing gateside passes for pre-check members at 13 U.S. airports, allowing non-ticketed visitors to greet passengers at arrival gates. Global exam results reveal U.S. student reading scores dropped to a 25-year low, falling over 30 points below the international average. And on the gridiron, the NFL regular season kicks off tonight as the Seattle Seahawks host the New England Patriots in a Super Bowl rematch. I'm Sybil Wilkes. Be informed, be empowered.
0: Thank you so much, Sybil. Jasmine.
2: Oh, yeah.
0: More of the D.L. Hughley Show is coming up on the D.L. Hughley Show.
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0: I'll tell you, the higher you are in the draft, the more white women they actually give you. And if you're a Dallas Cowboy, come on now.
3: And this is what it feels like.
5: Amber?
0: You go in the fifth round, you get...
5: Don't you do it, though.
0: You get a Filipino, but I'm just telling you right now.
3: And this is what it feels like.
4: Yes, yes, yes. Bringing you the fire conversation and laughter like no other.
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7: Good afternoon. 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East Shoreway outbound, you'll find an accident involving a jackknife semi blocking the two right lanes after East 152nd Street. Expect close to a 30-minute delay. Traffic reaching back to East 55th Street. Look for another accident in North Olmsted. 480 westbound, you'll find a crash just before you get to Lorraine. And in Cleveland on Miles Ave, another accident reported at East 151st Street.
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0: It's the DL Hughley Show, your 2026 edition. In case you're going to be in Fort Lauderdale, Florida, I'm going to be at the Aron Theater. That is September 11th, the following day. That's for DL and DL, Don Lemon and DL Hughley. For Anything Goes, so the following day we'll be at the Disney Theater in Orlando, Florida. And then my podcast, Uncertain, is out. A new episode came on yesterday, and then we have a new one this Thursday. I saw the owner of Buc-ee's doesn't want to come to California. We don't need you here.
1: Yeah.
0: I don't like to buy gas station stuff. But I mean, even though they do have a great pulled pork sandwich, I will say that. But I never go in there. It's always Lou or Derek. They get so excited about, we got a Buc-ee's so I can get some beef jerky. It's too many rednecks and gas in the same place.
1: Yeah.
2: Everybody.
1: But some of the stuff in there is pretty good. I don't want to hang around too long, but you know, I grab and go.
0: I want a cashew log. I'm not.
2: And they got great fudge.
0: He's acting like we ain't got other stuff to do.
1: Yeah.
0: I just, you know, it's just, I don't want to shop at a gas station. But I will say, if I'm being honest, Royal Farms Arena has some of the best chicken I've ever had. And you can get those erectile dysfunction pills right there.
1: Oh, yeah, right at the checkout.
0: You get your leg, get your leg right. And if you're lucky, they sometimes have those extended sodas. You can get...
1: You got too much going on for me.
2: That third leg right up.
1: Yikes.
0: All right, coming up, we got a song when your mom and daddy was still together. We have my top five, a little note from the GED section. And we'll cover today's top stories with what's trending on the DL Hughley Show right now. Here's Beyonce. It's the DL Hughley Show.

0: taking you back to the old school. It's good music on the D.L. Hughley Show.
1: Aquarius. And my name is Rally. Now I like a woman who loves her freedom.

0: That's a song when your mom and daddy were still together. The Floaters, Float On. Fact Checkers is going to be working overtime in Texas. Jasmine give us five lies being told at the Republican midterm convention in Dallas.
1: Oh, wow. That should be interesting. Number five would be economic performance. They're really promoting the fact that, you know, the economic record is incredible, despite, of course, a lot of dissatisfaction. I'm going to disagree with that.
2: Who you can believe? Me or your
1: the cost of living and,
2: right.
1: and eggs and everything else.
0: Me or this grocery receipt.
1: Exactly.
2: Yeah.
1: Number four, the top five lies being told at the Republican midterm convention in Dallas. Party unity and attendance. Ain't nobody there.
0: Nope. And I think that's going to be reflective of the polls, too. I think nobody's going to. In large numbers, people are not going to come vote for more of this.
1: Yeah.
0: They're not going to do it.
1: I hope not.
2: It's just going to be the cult members
0: Yeah, it ain't going to be to vote for more of this.
1: Please not. Top five lies being told at the Republican midterm convention in Dallas. Opponent labeling.
2: Yeah, of course.
0: That's it. All you can
1: they
0: do is call
1: always do that. Stoking fear.
0: Yeah.
2: Yeah, we're going to hear a lot about socialism.
0: Yeah. Now it's hard.
1: Number two of the top five lies being told at the Republican midterm convention in Dallas. Immigration.
0: There's
1: masses of people who are coming here.
0: Yeah, they're all gone.
1: They're all gone. And the number one of the top five lies being told at the Republican midterm convention in Dallas. Oh, God, the Iran conflict.
0: Yeah.
2: Yeah, it's over.
0: We're losing that war.
1: We're losing that war, but they're making it seem like we're winning.
2: Yeah.
1: No, we're not.
0: All right. I'll tell you what. We shoot at them, they shoot at us, right?
1: That's what they say.
0: That's a war, right?
1: Yeah.
2: Every day.
0: Right. Or a weekend in my old neighborhood.
1: Oh, shoot. That's scary.
0: We got a little note from the GED section coming up in 15 minutes. It's the D.L. Hughley Show.
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0: Smokey Robinson, have you seen his skin?
4: Man.
0: He obviously crushed up the miracles and made a paste out of it. Because, man, I'm telling you.
1: Made a serum.

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13: Because white people in boats together in a good company. 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
14: 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Captain Kangaroo.
13: Yeah, just him now.
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13: All aboard. 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
0: It's the D.L. Hughley Show. And we're back.

Snoop, so the idea that children matter in America every day, something dismisses us of that notion. We don't make sure they're educated. We don't make sure that they're fed. We don't make sure that they're safe in school. The number one cause of death of children in America between 1 and 17 is guns. We won't do anything about it. Sandy Hook, we didn't change anything. We know that a lot of our rural children depend on SNAP benefits. We cut them anyway. They depend on Medicare and Medicaid. We cut it anyway. So this notion that we care about children is quickly crumbling because nothing we do seems to buttress that point. Case in point, there was a young woman just a couple of days ago, Lindsay Clancy, who had her trial declared a mistrial. Now, this woman admitted she killed her children, admitted she researched how long it would take for her husband to be gone while she sent him on the errand, admitted that she researched how long it would take for someone to die, admitted she killed him. And now a large amount of white women, and I can't say what number, but I can say enough that they raised millions of dollars for what I can't tell you, and seem to be in support of her. The way that they're contorting themselves to make this make sense, even blaming the husband. Now, we have the case of Kelly Williams Bolar, who was a black woman who sent her children to a school, lied about the school district. She was sentenced to 10 days and 3 years probation. So let's get this straight. The woman that took her kid's life gets support. The woman that tried to make sure her children had a better one gets jail. A large percentage of the reason that we're going, a large part of the reason that we're going in the direction we are in this country right now is because white women overwhelmingly voted for Trump. Overwhelmingly voted for Trump. It says a lot that the woman who now are supporting someone who killed their kids had no problem voting for someone who molested them. Only in America. That's a little note from the GED section. What's trending is coming up next on the D.L. Hughley Show. We're after Jagged Edge. It's the D.L. Hughley Show.

0: You think summer's over after Labor Day? It is not. Not on One Voyage. 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
1: Well, of course, people are upset because Trump's got a new map. Have you seen it? Yeah. The AI map with the U.S. takeover. Iceland, the Caribbean, Mexico, talking about changing Canada, New Mexico America. To New America. What won't this guy do?
0: We deserve it.
2: We got real problems, and then he just staying up late at night playing with AI.
1: Posting dumb stuff.
2: Yo, come on, man.
1: It's crazy.
0: We deserve it.
1: Yeah, I mean, this is what, you know.
0: Thank you, white women. Appreciate it.
1: Yeah, well, I mean, yeah. Iceland stepping up. There's like, I wish you would get rid of this map. You stop playing with us. Anyway, also trending, Ari Spears has upset some people. I don't know why. I mean, I guess you can have your own opinion, but as a comedian, I guess you can say what you think about this. But, you know,
0: I heard what he said.
1: Yeah, you did. Well, let me tell them what he said. They were asking, I guess, you know, who was his favorite, who wasn't his favorite, and he named people like Bernie Mac and, you know, Martin Lawrence and, you know, a couple of other people he put in there, and boy, did they let him have it. They was like, first of all, you're not even funny. I was like, oh, damn. Dang, Aries. Yeah, they were not having it at all, you know.
0: I think he's entitled to his opinion. I also think his opinion is salacious on purpose.
1: Yeah, perhaps. Well, he got what he, I guess he got what he wanted.
0: Did.
1: But that's what's trending.
0: The show after the show or during the show. The show between the show is the one that no one should ever hear. Let me just tell you that.
3: If you want to hear the one they want
2: us to make a podcast out of, that one, right?
1: Gynosexual or a genosexual, as they're calling him.
0: A gynosexual sounds like a gay dinosaur, doesn't it?
1: Well, you remember it wasn't that long ago that FAA was considering weighing passengers, and that would determine the price of your ticket.
0: Then they would change to the FAT. Yeah, they would do that.
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1: I'm sorry I'm going to get this show on the road. 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
1: And

0: Me too! Yeah, but you know, I learned something today.
1: What have we learned, Charlie Brown?
2: What are you gonna learn today?
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3: That will do it for us, ladies and gentlemen. It's the D.L. Hughley Show, your 2026 connection. Remember that if you are in Fort Lauderdale, I will be there Friday at the RN Performing Arts Center. And then the following day on the 12th, I will be in Orlando, Florida at the Walt Disney Performing Arts Theater. So with Don Lemon, anything goes. Jasmine Sanders, what on earth did you learn today?
4: Are you going to get that new surprise and shine Apple phone? It's supposed to be like a foldable phone.
3: No.
4: You're not going to get it?
3: No, I
5: can't. Only $2,000.
4: Only $5,000.
3: That sounds too much like a Nextel to me.
4: It's pretty cool, though. I mean, it's pretty dope. Like, it's dope. It looks like a tablet. I think it might be a little smaller than
3: that.
4: They sure
3: Samsung,
4: did.
3: They stole that from
5: Samsung. Well, Samsung been making the screens.
4: That's why they call it a surprise and shine.
5: Yeah, the Samsung's been making the screens for a long time. So.
3: Yeah,
5: and
3: well,
5: the
3: now they, well, now, well, now they're just stealing. Apple is like...
4: I mean, what else is there left to do?
5: Yeah, they trade things.
4: There's nothing new under the sun. Let me just steal this little
3: not
4: thing.
3: Not at
4: right
3: Apple,
4: here.
3: It ain't. Skip my man Cheatham, what'd you learn today?
5: Well, I got all these Republicans in town for this little
3: Watch
5: convention.
3: Your kids.
5: Yeah, but You know, they thought it was gonna sell a whole lot of tickets, then it didn't, so they just end up giving seats away to try to get people in. Yeah.
3: That's how you know, man.
4: Surprise.
3: I'm telling you, that's gonna be a lot reflective at the polls, so ain't nobody gonna sign up to do this on purpose. Yep. They're not gonna do it.
4: I hope not.
3: Okay, well we can do something about that. On the next D.L. Hughley Show, Kyle Hughley, a.k.a. Special K, is going to drop another joint on Short Bus Records. 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It is the D.L. Hughley Show. We will definitely see you on the other side. Kyle, my favorite Short Bus operator, pull that string. We got to go.
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3: It's the D.L. Hughley Show. See you on the other side.
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13: Now keep in mind that I'm an artist, and I'm sensitive about my... So y'all be nice about it. All right. Sisters, how y'all feel? Brothers, y'all all right? All right. See how y'all groove today.

Welcome inside Living on Green with KG Smooth. We are back at it again. Hump Day Wednesday. It really doesn't even feel like a Wednesday, if I'm being honest. We're already halfway through the week. Tomorrow is the prequel to the weekend, baby. You know, short week. You gotta love a holiday that falls on a Monday. But if your Wednesday was a bit too much, you are in the right place to sit back, relax. So welcome inside Loving R&B.

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0: It's Love & R&B with KG Smooth. 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

0: You're listening to Love and R&B with KG Smooth. What's trending? Well, not a lot trending in R&B music, but what's trending today a lot. Apple had its Apple event 2026 today, announcing its first foldable phone, the iPhone Duo, priced at $1,999, features a 7-inch inner display, titanium case. They also unveiled the iPhone 18 Pro and Max. Both models get a $100 price increase at $1,199 and $1,299 respectively. Also trending today, TSA is considering changing the rules on water bottles at the airport. It's going to be a slow drip on the pour out. You see what I did there? Pun intended. So if you have TSA pre, they will allow you to have some water in your bottle and not have to throw away the water bottle. And that's how it's going to start. And then they're going to slowly roll out the rest of the program, allowing you to possibly, you know, take your water bottle so you don't have to chug it down before you go through security checkpoint. And finally, trending in entertainment news, Jamie Foxx has announced a new comedy special. It's going to be called Take Care of Yourself, premiering October 7th on Hulu. And that's what's trending with Love and R&B.
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0: It's Love & R&B with KG Smooth. Somebody needs this tonight.
1: This might sound harsh, but there may come a point in your relationship where this is a needed conversation, and it goes something like this. I love you. I will probably always love you. And I'm grateful for you. But I am no longer interested in the version of myself that I have become in trying to hold this relationship together. It looks like our season together has come to a fork in the road, and I need to choose the path that honors who God is calling me to be. I'm not asking you to change. I'm not asking you to adjust. I accept who you are, but in honoring who I am, I need to take a different path. Now, I know that sounds like a hard conversation, and it is. Trust me, I know it's a hard conversation. But here's the thing. There are hard conversations in life, and you have to choose when it's your time to have that hard conversation. As this started, you may have felt a tightening in your chest. That meant you were relating to part of the conversation. But here's what you're holding on to and why you haven't had this conversation yet. It's a habit. It's a belief. It's just familiar old ground that you're kind of comfortable in, but you know something has to shift. So the sooner you have the tough conversation, the sooner you can start growing in the way that you're intended to be growing.
0: Shout out to Dr. Troy Lee. I hope that helps someone. Next hour, the vibes continue. This is Love & R&B.
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